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1: Kelly Kamala, our special guest on the show this morning. She's got a brand new song. It's called Merry Go Round. 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
7: 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Bongani Dube, Celeste Ntuli, Dave Levinson, David Cow, Kurt Scornrott, Mark Banks, Alan Committee, and Undumiso Lindy. 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
10: Mevrou van Dyk, hoe gaan dit met die kinders?
8: Arinal is daar vir jou gemeenskap, want ons is van jou gemeenskap. 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
1: Talking about dress codes, I mean, does it even still apply in this day and age, in 2026? Can you still tell people what to wear? Can you throw them out of pubs or clubs if they're not wearing the right thing? What is happening? Maylene on the line, not agreeing with something I said, I think. There's a surprise. Hello, Maylene. How are you?
2: Hi, Martin. Good, and you? Hi, Hi. Team.
3: Hi.
1: You're going on a date. The guy's wearing a nice pair of skinnies, maybe, and pluckies. What's wrong?
2: Put in some effort. Put in some effort. If I rock up there with a pair of slops and a short, he will also walk out on a dinner date. First, I'm a single woman, so if I go on a date, I put in some effort.
3: Yes.
2: So, yeah, no, don't agree with you on that one, Martin.
3: Maylene, you and I, we'll both just get up and leave. I'm sorry.
1: But guys won't mind.
4: Yeah, I'm saying if my date rocked up in short sleeves and a t-shirt or flip-flops, I'm quite all right with it.
3: No, you wouldn't be.
2: No, absolutely. You wouldn't.
3: If you went for a dinner date and she runs with flip-flops.
4: 100%.
1: Because Tola notices what's inside.
3: And that's why he asked on a date for what's inside. Have you launched that grenade yet, or are you still waiting? What is happening?
1: Oh, Maylene. But now listen, what if the guy, because you sometimes, I mean, you know, you get some of these buff guys that, you know, they're like a golfer, you know, with some animal on the front there.
4: And it's stuck.
1: Collars popped.
4: Yeah.
1: Right.
4: Yeah.
1: Nice skinny jeans. Not like the completely torn ones.
2: No.
1: And then
2: make some effort.
1: Is a sandal effort?
2: No.
1: What do you mean?
2: Not on a dinner. And it all depends on the restaurant that you go to.
3: I agree.
4: Yeah.
2: 100%. If we're going just for a drink or two at a little bar or somewhere, a country club, sure, wear your pluckies, wear your little flip-flop, whatever you want to do it. But when we're going to dinner, no, you dress up, dude.
1: Okay, now, Maylene, thank you very much. I think I suspect a lot of people agree with you. Let me hear from the voice notes. Appreciate you. Thanks for listening out of Benoni. Have a lucky day.
2: Have a good day,
1: cheers.
2: Guys. Bye.
1: Maylene from Benoni, they're not having that. So basically saying yes, dress code does still apply in certain places.
5: Martin, kan jy en al jou mede mans wat dit sexist vind om netjies te lyk, asseblief 'n sakkie sement eet?
1: Wow! Wow!
4: Goodness me.
1: Sure. As jy nie gesê kan word, jy mag nie 'n sandaal dra nie. 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Kan jy dit in hierdie dag... Can you, in this day and age, imagine and picture that? Saying to a woman, no. Come on now, we're going to a nice place. Don't put that sandal on. No sandals.
3: Okay, but here's
1: the thing. Put on your closed, your two-scoot,
4: leather.
1: What they used to say back in the day at the nightclubs, it must be leather uppers.
4: Nice leather uppers.
1: Nice leather uppers. And I'm like, I'm from PE. What's a leather? What is that?
4: I'm a 20-year-old man. I don't own a pair of
1: leather uppers. A leather uppers? Probably for my sondagskoene. And that's where that whole thing started.
4: Yeah.
1: Where Oaks wear those. You know which one I'm talking about.
4: I know those ones.
1: Those ones.
3: What, the pointy ones?
1: No.
3: Or the square toe ones? The square toe and the bunch?
4: The long ones.
1: And the feathers.
3: Okay. And stick skoene.
1: See what you did.
4: Yeah.
1: You want to say?
3: I'm very concerned and very confused because it's seeming to me that men do not appreciate the effort that women put in. You're saying to me, I don't care what you wear. So you're saying that you don't appreciate women who put in effort at all.
4: It's not about that.
3: And oh, really?
4: No.
3: And so that basically women can, because that surely can't be true. I refuse to believe
4: it's
3: that.
4: It's just that we, I think, appreciate different types of effort. So it might not necessarily be effort in what you look like for the date, but how you show up in the date matters more for me. Personally, we could be having the date at a fast food joint. I really couldn't care less.
3: Someone's wearing.
4: But if I want to take my person out and treat them, yes, we'll go to a fancy restaurant. No. I'll pay money. I'll put in the effort. I'll get dressed up.
3: But what if they don't put in the effort? What if they don't put in the nice outfit for the nice dinner?
1: You know what?
4: But I couldn't care less. I really couldn't.
1: You know what, Felicity? What Paula is saying is maybe men aren't as judgmental.
4: Which I just... don't care.
3: I disagree completely. I'm telling you now, men like women to put in the effort to look nice, to look good, to smell good.
1: I think we run out of time on this.
6: It wakes me up in the morning. It makes me feel good as I drive to work. Happy, uplifted. I can conquer everything.
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0: Guest on the show this morning, rugby legend Francois Hogarts. We've had Brayton on the show and we got talking about golf. He's a really good golfer. John was on the show, John Smith. We also had Brian on the show, Brian Abana. 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
5: 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Some of South Africa's biggest artists take the stage. Prime Circle. Supposing that we made it, I'm never looking back. Jeremy Loops. Good Luck. Jesse Clegg. Lee Cole. Zon Sonicus. Kenda. The Usual Suspects. And myself, Martin Best and the band.

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0: She's the voice behind some of R&B's biggest hits. And she's coming to South Africa.
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0: 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Like The Boy Is Mine, Almost Doesn't Count,
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1: Kelly Kamala, our special guest on the show this morning. 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It's called Merry Go Round. 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
1: Pull it up, cuff it up. It's Beyonce and Cuff It, taking us to 7 a.m. on a Thursday morning. Happy Heritage Day, everybody. It's time for some news. 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
6: Pretoria bereik 'n maksimum van 30 vanmiddag, Johannesburg 28, Mbombela 22. 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
7: The decision to establish the panel is one of the most consequential outcomes of the South African G20 presidency last year. It is time to accelerate the momentum and to get the backing of the UN General Assembly for a resolution on the International Panel on Inequality.
6: Die president sal intussen vandag erfenisdag vieringe in die Wes-Kaap lei. 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
8: Four highway closures will be enforced. That's on the M1 South, closed at the St. Andrews Road off-ramp. The M1 North, closed at the Smith Street off-ramp, as well as both the M2 East splits from Main Reef Road. The M2 East closed at Moy Street off-ramp and the Joe Slovo Drive Heidelberg Road interchange, and access to on-ramps from Carr Street, from the M1 South and Village Road from the M2 East will also be closed.
6: Na KwaZulu-Natal waar elektroniese toestelle tydens 'n klopjag by die geskorte minister van polisie Senzo Mkhwanazi se huis in die provinsie in beslag geneem is. 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
9: It's the second such operation that has taken place at the minister's property. Members of the Provincial Serious and Violent Crimes Units were granted the search and seizure warrants by Johannesburg High Court. Officers have said the search and seizure is part of a normal investigative process. Lauren Hendricks, East Coast Radio, Newswatch.
6: Stemgeregtigdes het tot 5:00 namiddag op 12 Oktober tyd om aansoek te doen vir spesiale stemme voor 4 November se plaaslike regeringsverkiesing. 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
6: En die bekende Suid-Afrikaanse kitspap Prenutrou gaan nie meer in die land beskikbaar wees nie. 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
0: Good morning, Martina. How are you?
11: I'm very well, thanks, yourself.
0: Awesome stuff. Right, well, welcome to the show. And you know what? Because it's Heritage Day, it's Ankle Tap standing in for Lucky this morning. I thought, hey, we have to start the show like this.
11: Lovely.
0: Have to just start the show. Please stand.

0: It's Michael. Yeah, you don't need to ask which one. Love never felt so good here on your number one feel good station. A very good morning. Yes, happy Heritage Day, everybody. Quick little bit of confusion from Bev. Take a listen to this.
1: Morning, Uncle Tab. Happy Heritage Day. You're not standing in for Lucky today. You're standing in for Mark and Vesta and the breakfast team.
0: Okay, so Bev, yes, you are right. I am standing in for Martin and the team. I think the only reason I said I'm standing in for Lucky is that public holidays, generally what happens on the station is public holidays, we do weekend lineups. So, that's why the breakfast show is starting from 7 to 10. So it would ordinarily have been Lucky hanging out with you this morning, but I am in for breakfast with Martin Bester, in for

That's why the breakfast show is starting from 7 to 10. So it would ordinarily have been Lucky hanging out with you this morning, but I am in for breakfast with Martin Bester, in for Lucky, in with you just for your Heritage Day breakfast. I've got some awesome music lined up. I've got a couple of competitions, some chances for you to win on the show. It's going to be a busy one and a fun one. So good morning to you, Bev. Thanks for tuning in. Good morning to Willa, to Sekogunya, as well as George and Darvi as well. So yes, I'm going to be keeping you covered. Martina is going to be giving you your news. We don't have any sport this morning, but I am going to do something a little bit different with sport. Okay, Heritage Day style sport. That's going to come up just after 7:30. So get in touch with me. 0848500942. How's your morning going? Are you working? I actually, the roads were quite busy, so I might give you a traffic update. I didn't expect it, but I think a lot of people are indeed working this public holiday. So I might have a look at the roads for you in a little bit. But for now, let's keep it old school. Here's Level 42. It's called Something About You.

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0: It's Taylor Swift, Freddie, and Jack Rand FM, your number one feel-good station. I knew it. I knew you. Yes, correct. Got a nice little voice note in from Shannon and the entire family out in Benoni. Happy Heritage Day, guys.
1: Morning. Happy Heritage Day. It's Shan from Benoni. Our morning is we're getting ready to go fishing at the Vaal for 3 days.
0: How nice.
1: So we're going to have a jaw. Just to everybody, travel safe and enjoy the holiday.
0: You see, Shannon, that's one thing I never picked up on. I'm always a firm believer in trying everything once, and I've tried fishing multiple times, not just once, but guys, I'm useless. If there's one thing in this world I am useless at, it is catching fish. I can sit there all day. Don't even take me with on your fishing trip because nobody else will catch a fish. I don't care how talented you are. Message in from Ross saying, Goeiemôre, happy Heritage Day, Ankle Tap. He's asking for a song. I'm gonna load that one up for you in a bit. One from Mark Bishop. Hey Mark, how you doing? He says things are super sleepy on the Lowveld this morning. He's making his way to Nelspruit on the R40, but hey, at least there's sunny skies, beautiful weather, and it's Heritage Day, so travel safely out to Mbombela, Mark and the family. To Ross as well, very good morning. And then Simbonge sends me a voice note basically just saying, hi, I don't care if it's you that's in for lucky or whoever's in, as long as you play good music, nah?
2: You know, Uncle Tap, it doesn't really matter what you say, but as long as you give us nice hits.
0: It doesn't matter what you say, as long as you give us nice hits. Aw, Simbonge. Aw, slech, man. But anyway, I promise you, nice hits and Jack and Rand FM, they go together like a braai and a salad. So today is, in fact, Heritage Day. I'm going to give you a little bit of history when we come back on that. Otherwise known as National Braai Day. And if you've ever wondered, where does the Braai Day tag from? Who was responsible for? I'll tell you in a little bit, because we're actually 21 years into it being called National Braai.
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0: It's Tel Bachman. It's called She's So High. Back to back with Trésor, and that one's Never Let Me Go. Right here on Jacaranda FM on a Heritage Day. Happy Heritage Day. Happy Braai Day. Ja, ons gaan vandaag braai. 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

0: Dis die Ewels Fantasties, nie more nie, no, right here on your number one feel-good station. Happy Heritage Day morning. It's DJ Ankletap in for Martin and the team with you till 10 a.m. Gave you some music from 24K Golden, that one's called Mood. And also Nikki Yor and Daisy, that one's called Sunroof. It's about to go 8 a.m. and Martina's going to be in with your news. It is Heritage Day, which a little history behind Heritage Day. Heritage Day, originally, way back when, used to be known, the 24th of September used to be known as Shaka Day. And then, after President Nelson Mandela was elected in 1994, we celebrated our very first Heritage Day in 1995. Then, fast forward to 2005, when the first Braai Day campaign was started by Jan Braai. Hey, Jan Braai has been braaiing for so many years. And then, it was around encouraging South Africans to unite on Heritage Day around the fire. So just unite around the fire and enjoy one of our favorite meals, which is, of course, a braai. I'll be braaiing today. Hopefully, you will be as well. 2007 really took off because Archbishop Desmond Tutu became the official spokesperson and patron for the initiative of National Braai Day. That kind of boosted the popularity. 2008, the National Heritage Council officially endorsed the concept. It is important to note that it is officially Heritage Day on the South African public holiday calendar. But of course, Braai Day is something that we do on the 24th of September all around the country. What's on your menu today? Are you going to be braaiing? Come, send me some pictures, send me some menu items. We're going to talk about sports in the next hour because sports is obviously something that unites us a lot. And I'm going to do a little Heritage Day sports edition. And then also just after 8, don't get too scared, but I'm going to deport you. I'll tell you why you're being deported from South Africa and why I want to know something from you. So stick around. That's all happening just after 8.
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0: It's Samba and it's called Home Wrecker. Back to back with Ayrton. It's Attention. Number one feel good station on a Heritage Day. Good morning. Good morning. Good morning. Some news coming up after this.
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8: This is Jacaranda News Watch with Martina van der Walt Eilers.
9: Joburg reaches a high of 28 this afternoon, Pretoria 30, Polokwane 29. Joburg Metro Police is urging motorists to plan alternative routes as several major roads across the city are closed for the APSA Run Your City race. JMPD spokesperson Kholani Fihla says road closures around Joburg Central, Newtown, Braamfontein, Doornfontein and Marshalltown will remain in effect until approximately 2 o'clock this afternoon.
10: The four highway closures will be enforced. That's on the M1 South, closed at the St. Andrews Road off-ramp. The M1 North, closed at the Smith Street off-ramp, as well as both the M2 East splits from Main Reef Road. The M2 East closed at Moy Street off-ramp and the Joe Slovo Drive Heidelberg Road interchange, and access to on-ramps from Carr Street, from the M1 South and Village Road from the M2 East will also be closed.
9: President Cyril Ramaphosa has called for the establishment of an international panel on inequality. Ramaphosa addressed a high-level panel virtually on the sidelines of the United Nations General Assembly yesterday.
11: The decision to establish the panel is one of the most consequential outcomes of the South African G20 presidency last year. It is time to accelerate the momentum and to get the backing of the UN General Assembly for a resolution on the International Panel on Inequality.
9: The President will meanwhile lead the National Heritage Day celebrations at the Bongoleto Sports Stadium in Oudtshoorn in the Western Cape today. This year's theme, Celebrating Our Living Heritage, Strengthening the Ties That Bind Us, highlights the role of living heritage in promoting national unity, social cohesion, Ubuntu and a shared sense of belonging. The official celebrations were initially scheduled to take place in KwaZulu-Natal before a last-minute decision to move it to the Western Cape. And the DA now wants answers. The party has called on Minister of Sports, Arts and Culture, Gayton McKenzie, to account for the change in plans. The DA's Benedicta van Minnen says it raises questions over planning and public money.
12: Good governance means planning properly, coordinating with affected governments and ensuring that public money supports communities and economic opportunity rather than unnecessary duplication. Heritage Day belongs to every South African. Government must treat it and the taxpayers' money with planning, professionalism and respect.
9: And in cricket, the Proteas face Australia in Durban today in the first of three ODIs. Many consider the one-day matches as merely the appetizer for the test series that follows in October. But with four fast bowlers already lost to injury, the hosts will have to balance playing their strongest team and keeping players fit, as one-day captain Themba Bavuma explains.
13: The South African team, we build it around our fast bowlers. You know, we want teams when they come here to South Africa know that they're going to have to deal with our fast bowlers. You know, that's part of our DNA. And you need those guys fit and ready to go, you know. So there's that impairment, if I could say. Certain players will take on an extra bit of a load. I think as long as those players are aware, it's communicated that this could be the case, it becomes easier for them, at least mentally, physically, to look after themselves off the field.
9: View these and other stories at jackrandafm.com. I'm Martina van der Walt-Eler, back with your next news bulletin at 9.
5: Alrighty, we're into the second hour of the show. Quick one for yourself there, Martina. I want to ask you, right? Well, I'm telling you, I am deporting you. You're officially being deported okay. from South Africa. And you, wherever you're listening from, I'm deporting you, okay? Okay, maybe deporting is not a nice word. But I'm sending you away from South Africa. And it's just because I want us to do the great South African food battle now. So what I am allowing you to do is you get to take one South African food with you. One. Only one South African meal for the rest of your life to whichever country I'm sending you to. What is that one meal?
9: Man, I'm a sweet tooth, but I would say biltong. I know it's not a meal, but no, I feel
5: it absolutely
9: protein,
5: is a meal.
9: It's all good.
5: I would probably take biltong with me as well, at least the biltong maker, so I can make my own biltong.
9: Yes.
5: And if it was, I'll allow you to. Sweet tooth. You said you got a sweet
9: yes.
5: tooth.
9: Yes.
5: Which dessert are you taking with you?
9: Cooks. Oh, no. Pannekoek. I wanted to say cook sisters, but pancake. But like proper.
5: But I don't think we can claim the pancake.
9: Yeah, but the ones that we make, it's not the same anywhere else.
5: So you're saying a pannekoek is not
9: like
5: a pancake. Oma sa pannekoek is nie. It's not a pancake.
9: But
5: it's
9: okay, if we can't claim it, then I'll take cook sisters.
5: Okay.
9: Yes.
5: I've never been a fan of cook sisters. Don't shoot me.
9: I'm very specific about it. It's not. I don't like the crunchy, super sweet ones. I like the ones that's a little bit more sort of Thai.
5: I'm very specific around where I will get a cook sister from. If it's from that Thais neighborhood, or that old granny that runs, yes.
9: Yes, yes.
5: But I'm not just going in any old grocery store
9: no,
5: and just
9: definitely
5: seeing cook
9: not.
5: Sisters.
9: No,
5: I don't just grab those ones. All right, well, be like Martina. Maybe you don't have to. Maybe you've got your own thing. You can only choose one. I'm sending you out of South Africa to live out your days. You've been banished. But I'll let you. I'll be kind, okay? I'm a kind dictator. I'm letting you take one South African meal with you. We're looking for the most loved. And I just want to put one thing out there. I'm taking braai off the table because I think it's going to be a very generic answer. Yes, it's National Braai Day. So outside of braai, what would you choose? Send me a voice note through 084-850-0942. And around 20 past, I'll play some of your voice notes. What's the one South African food you're taking with you? Biltong and cook sisters off the table. It's a hell of a combo, that. Here's some Jennifer Hudson.

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0: Sienna Spiro. It's called Material Lover here on Jacaranda FM. Jennifer Hudson in before this one with Spotlight. Now we're putting South African food under the spotlight. I said I'm sending you away. I'm deporting you. You're no longer going to be living in South Africa. But you get to take one food item with you. And you can have that for the rest of your life. What are we eating?
1: 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Hello, Mzansi.
0: Hello,
1: it's
0: Mzansi.
1: Mushanka. I'm from Botswana. I'm currently in South Africa. I just wanted to wish everybody happy Heritage Day. And to all radio personalities, I know that you guys are working, but happy Heritage Day to you guys.
0: And happy Heritage Day, Andrew. What would you take back to Botswana with you?
2: Dwabot and Tambawan. Make sure to play that 20 part, otherwise.
0: Drive for some bar one, says Raf.
3: Morning, Jacaranda and DJ Ankle Tap. Okay, cook sisters and braai off the table. Quib is here from Boksburg. I would say melt that. I'm not too sure if this didn't originate in South Africa, but another thing that I'm madly in love, me and my daughter, 2 minute noodles.
0: You and me both and your daughter. Yeah, listen, I live off 2 minute noodles. We definitely can't claim them. I'm pretty sure ramen noodles is from somewhere in Asia, but the 2 minute version, calling it 2 minute noodles, is definitely a South African thing, and you can take 2 minute noodles with you.
4: If I had to take one meal with me, wherever you're sending me, I would take the bubuti with the yellow turmeric rice.
0: You know what, hey? I consider myself to be a very proudly South African, Debbie. Thanks for your voice note, but you can miss me. Babuati, I do not like babuati. I don't know if that makes me unpatriotic, but babuati is the one thing that I'm definitely for sure leaving behind. It's okay if I never have babuati again.
5: Morning, Jacaranda. My favorite South African meal that I would take with me is vetkoek.
0: Yes. Oh, vetkoek and mince. And you know what? We don't even need the mince, eh? It's okay. Just the gwinya. 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
6: Babuati and mava pudding, bra.
0: What's with the babuati?
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0: Harties on a public holiday met 'n bietjie boer pannekoeke. 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You don't need to convince me too much.
2: 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If you're in the mood for a little bit of biltong, you guys can always pop in at the Biltong House at Checkers Cosmos Dal in Centurion.
0: I love it. People just plug in their businesses. Go for it. All right, Biltong's still there. I'll take a few more voice notes in a little bit. But you know what? If this is getting you hungry for what you're going to prepare today on Heritage Day, why don't you head on down to Food Lovers Market? Martin Best has got the plug for you. Take a listen.
3: Has it, Uncle Tap, just when you thought you got rid of us?
4: No such luck, we're back!
3: This is back. Well, well, well. Listen, we popped in to say happy here. You know, different South Africans would celebrate in different ways, and that's what we love about us.
4: Mm-hmm.
3: I think one thing that we all love, though, is chowing.
4: Well, of course,
5: yeah, of course yes.
3: You know, especially you know, especially like a braai on Heritage Day or Erfenisdag. So we wanted to share this great news with you. Where do you go? Who's known as the home of lekker braai? Food Lovers Market. Food Lovers Market is where it's at. We had to pop in just to share this with you. Honestly, in this country, there's only one thing that can truly unite us, and that is a lekker braai. It's a universal language. Everybody loves speaking. Whether it's a family gathering or on game day, maybe you're doing it today. I'm sure you're going to do it today. Maybe you're going to do it over the weekend again. Because, you know, you don't have to only braai once. Food Lovers Market is honestly the perfect place for a braai lover. They have incredible specials over the next couple of days. I think it's running until the 4th of October, if I'm right.
4: Oh, wow.
3: 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And it goes beyond the 24th of September. It's for the next couple of days. It's, you know, it's the things we all love, man. Good food, family, friends, die bokke, lekker braai. So if you're thinking about a value, great range across all departments, it includes their butchery, it would include seafood, fresh, the bakery, just an abundance of all your grocery needs. You're thinking Heritage Day 2026.
4: Yeah.
3: You're thinking, what am I going to do today? Are we going to braai? Do it. Pop in at your local Food Lovers Market, home of the lekker braai. And some of the specials I'm talking about, listen to this.
5: Mm-hmm. Yeah.
3: A lekker lamb.
4: I do love a lamb. I do love a lamb. Also, you had my bride festival, just
3: yes.
4: By the way.
3: Yes. For instance, before I get to the lamb,
4: yes.
3: Beef tomahawk steak.
4: Ooh.
3: How much do you think per kilogram? $199.99.
4: For a tomahawk.
5: I was about to say 290
3: rand. Am I right?
5: Yes.
3: Am I right? No, not at Food Lovers Market. Beef tomahawk steak, $199.99 per kilogram.
4: I'm in. Thank you.
3: You can't get that kind of thing anywhere else.
4: No,
3: honestly.
5: Just buy a place.
3: Lamb rib and loin chops.
4: Ooh,
3: talk
4: yes.
3: to me.
5: Okay.
3: 219 rand 99 per kilogram.
4: You're lying.
3: Enough said. Go and pop in at your local Food Lovers Market. You're thinking braai.
5: Yeah.
3: Happy Heritage Day 2026, yay! Everybody.
5: It's the Braai Lovers Market.
0: Thanks, Maud. Thanks, Kola. Thanks, Felicity. You heard it straight from them. Head on down to Food Lovers today. Take advantage of some of those amazing Heritage Day deals. Lekker lammetjie.

0: Hey, I'm sending you to Kingston Town, UB40, and your number one feel-good station is Jacaranda FM. Breakfast with Ankle Tap this Heritage Day, this Pride Day 2026. I hope you've already had a fantastic morning. Want to close it off? I said, if you don't take one South African food, if you had to leave the country forever, what would you take with you?
1: Morning team, Jaco here from Vanderbijl Park. I'd take something simple. I take just pap en wors.
0: Really? Okay, I mean, listen, you're not going to find pap anywhere. And wors, it's essential. It's truly South African. Jaco, you may be onto something.
2: Ankle Tap, I'm going to win this competition of yours.
0: Let's hear.
2: Food I would take with. Pap, sheba, and a lekker piece of boerewors. Daarsay.
0: You and Jaco are in the same WhatsApp group.
3: Nee, boys, ek is eintlik op pad werk toe, maar ek dink ek gaan maar eers Food Lovers Market toe gaan. 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
4: Goeiemôre, Ankle Tap. 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
0: Oh, you live in a beautiful, beautiful part of the world. Jealous.
5: Hi, Ankle Tap. Nah, I will take dumpling and chicken livers.
0: Okay. I don't think chicken livers is uniquely South African, but yes, dumpling and chicken livers it is. Nobody so far has said mohodu, tripe, or aka tripe. I'm personally not a fan, but I know that people love mohodu, especially, funnily enough, on a Monday. I don't know why it became a thing, but mohodu Mondays became like a big thing. Personally, I'm looking for someone to volunteer to convert me back to being like a mohodu eater, because I had an incident some years ago that traumatized me when it comes to mohodu, and I've never been able to eat mohodu again after that. And it was on this day, exactly on this day, I want to say 10 or 11 years ago, Heritage Day, I got asked to come and be a guest on a TV show. Right, it was on one of our local broadcast TV stations, and it was like, I think the show was called Sisterhood or Crazy World Live or something like that, and they played this little blindfold game, how well do you know your South African food on Heritage Day, and they put a blindfold on me, and then they put a spoon of the food into your mouth and you got to try guess what you were eating. Now, my particular food that they gave me while I was blindfolded was indeed tripe. It was mohodu. But the thing is, the producers of that show did me dirty, because we came there to film in the afternoon, and I think they went and bought that mohodu early in the morning. Okay, and now it was just sitting in that polystyrene skaftin the whole day. They didn't even put it in the microwave buffet. They didn't even warm it up. It was cold, it was congealed, they put it in my mouth and I started chewing, and it was just the worst experience ever. And then when they took the blindfold off, I just saw this cold, congealed mohodu in front of me, and it's traumatized me. I've never been able to eat it again. And I've had people tell me, no, you need to try it. My mohodu is the best. I'd rather stick with Runaways even. But if you want to volunteer, maybe I'll be brave enough to try it this time. Hit me up. Our WhatsApp line is all yours. It's about to go 8:30 in the morning. We're going to hear from Felicity Reakin again. And we've got something big coming your way courtesy of Mazda. You might be winning yourself 5,000 rand. Stick around.
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0: all we need sometimes is somebody to lean on. 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

0: It's the one and only DJ Clock alongside Beatenberg. It's a classic. It's called Pluto. Here on your number one feel-good station, happy Heritage Day. Good morning. Good morning. DJ Angletap in for Martin, Cola, and Felicity. But I've got Felicity on the line. She makes a comeback. It's time for your Mazda CX-5 Wonder Moment.
1: When you drive the all-new Mazda CX-5, the world won't change. The way you see it will. Wonder awaits.
0: All right, hey Felicity, how you doing? Happy Heritage Day.
2: Happy Heritage.
0: Heritage.
2: Hi, Ted.
0: I'm lekker, and you, man?
2: Oh, I'm absolutely glorious, thank you. Yana, look, it is Heritage Day. It is a wonderful day. I hope everybody's having a fantastic time. I, of course, am having a wonderful time in the new Mazda CX-5 Miura. I don't know if you had the pleasure of seeing what I like to refer to as my new baby around the office, but it's been incredible.
0: I have. I see you driving out, and the jealousy hits me.
2: As it should, as it really should. Listen, it has honestly been just the most glorious experience, and I don't know, have you mentioned the winner?
0: No, I haven't. That's all up to you.
2: Should we do that?
0: Let's do it. I mean, 5,000 Rand on the line here.
2: I know. Congratulations to Ashley Mkonto. You have won 5,000 Rand. And not just that, Ashley. You're in a place to draw to win that amazing Mazda Wonder Drive weekend, all courtesy of the all-new Mazda CX-5. Remember, Wonder awaits. So what does it actually entail? So that is literally like a weekend away in the new Mazda CX-5. It really is quite spectacular. 2 days of luxury drive experience, scenic drives to Hades, going to Little Paris, having like breakfast at the Tin Roof. There is even a hot air balloon journey in this whole, and more. In this wonderful experience. So, you know, get in. That's what you have to do. If you're wondering what happened on our drive recently. So, have you met my kids, Tat?
0: I haven't. I haven't had the joy yet.
2: Yeah, because you would remember, because I have what I like to call a mini-me as well, a mini-me version of me, Zara. A little bit crazy, loves loud music, loves the playlist. And, of course, with the Mazda CX-5, I was like, babe, come in, let's take a little road trip. Because it always gets very, interesting, to say the least, in the car. My child listens to great music. Sometimes music that I've never heard of in my life.
0: So she connects to that beautiful CX-5 as soon as she gets in.
2: That's right. She gets into the playlist. She opens up that sunroof. And then we are just talking. We are singing. It is nonsense. But also, lots of deep conversations happening and little moments of wonder as well. Of course, with the new Mazda CX-5, it's really nice knowing that my kid is safe as well.
0: Yeah.
2: I don't have to worry.
0: Yeah.
2: An in-cap, 5-star in-cap safety rating. It's the little things that become the really big moments. So it really is a glorious experience. All you need to do, though, if you want to get into the competition, right? All you need to do is go follow Jacaranda FM on the socials, and then you answer the question. It's like a very easy question there. And then you like and you share the post. You get in. You can win 5,000 Rand, guys. 5,000.
0: Just like Ashley did today. 5,000 Rand.
2: 5,000 Rand, and you get into a draw as well. And who knows? Wonder could await you too.
0: Yep, well, wonder could await you too. They say the world doesn't change when you get a Mazda CX-5, but the way you see it indeed does change. So you're going to get to see beautiful parts of it if you win the grand finale draw. But hey, you know what? You don't even have to win the competition to experience the wonder. Just get down to a Mazda dealership and go book your test drive today and see what the wonder is all about. 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Enjoy the braai or the family time, whatever you're going to get up to today, and we'll catch you again on air tomorrow.
2: Oh, Tap, you too. Have a wonderful day. And guess who's Brian? One of my other daughters.
0: This is why we have children. I'm just saying.
2: Cheers, Tap.
0: Cheers. Oh, Phil, right? Wonder awaits you in the new Mazda CX-5.
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0: All right, I've got some breaking news for you. 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

0: Oh, we're coming back to you here on your number one feel-good station. It's Jacaranda FM. Ankle tapping your way into Heritage Day. It's Ben Rodrigues. Some music from Daniel Powter before this one. That one's called Bad Day. Nobody's having a bad day today. Good vibes only. Some news coming up in a moment or two.
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2: Do we put too much pressure on ourselves to be perfect?
3: Sadly, yes. I see it so often, and I think it's a, and I can't remember who said it. I think it was Anne Lamott, but it's, and don't quote me on who said it, but basically that perfectionism is the highest form of self-abuse because it's a standard we cannot reach. And I remember working with a client once and she was, you know, saying it's got to be perfect. And I said, well, if you got this perfect, how would you know? What would it look like? And she couldn't answer me, which was interesting. So I think, yeah, I do. I think we have unrealistic expectations of ourselves. I think we put ourselves against standards that are, it's not to say they're not achievable, but it's this pressure all the time. And I think linked to that is because we're holding ourselves to these standards, the focus is always about what can I improve versus seeing where's my progress? What have I done well?
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1: She's from Texas, I can tell.
0: Yep, I can tell too. It's called Choosing Texas, back to back with Wild Thoughts from DJ Khaled.
1: And judging by the smile that's written on his
0: face. Kickstarted the third hour for you with music from No Mercy. That one's called Where Do You Go, My Lovely? And if you're asking yourself that question on a Thursday morning, where do we go? Well, if you're ready to turn up the feel good next month in October, I've got some news for you. Prime Fest is going to be bringing a massive day of live music to Syringa Park in Mulder's Drift. It's going to go down on Saturday, the 3rd of October, so right around the corner. Your number one feel-good station, Jacaranda FM, is proud to be part of it. So you can get ready for the likes of Prime Circle, Jeremy Loops, Jesse Clegg, Good Luck, Lee Cole, our very own Martin Bester and his band, as well as Zahn Sonicus and many, many more. One stage and incredible artists, along with you and some good friends, good food and live music. Oh, you just can't beat that kind of feel good. Tickets start at 480 Rand with tickets for children under the age of 12 starting at 250 Rand. Tickets are available right now through web tickets, so go get yours. Prime Fest, Saturday, 3rd of October, Jacaranda FM, your number one feel good station.

0: it's Mafikizolo, local and lacquer and classic. Ndihamba nawe. You, me, together, siyavaya. Michael Bublé with Lost, as well as Ella Langley coming through a little bit earlier with Choosing Texas. Considering that we don't have any Warras Langeni in studio with us today, and we haven't had any sports for you. Coming up next, I'm just going to give you like a little bit of a heritage moment or heritage day nostalgia sports-wise. What do you reckon? If you quickly send me your message, I'll try find the audio. But what do you think is the greatest sporting moment in South African history?
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0: It's Coldplay on your number one feel good station. It feels like I'm falling in love all over again. All right, so we didn't have any sports on the show this morning, and it just didn't feel right to go through a Heritage Day breakfast show without having some sort of sporty vibe to it. And as we know, nostalgia can be quite a powerful thing since we're celebrating all things South African. So proud to be South African on Heritage Day. Sport is something that unites us. I mean, the whole thinking behind Braai Day when Jan Braai started it back in 2005 was to get to unite, okay? That's the key word here. Unite South Africans around the fire, around the braai, and have a meal. Well, one thing that does unite us as South Africans is sports, okay? Our national teams have brought us great moments over the years. I've pulled up six moments. I wanted to do a top five, but I couldn't. I didn't know which one of these to leave out. So we're going to get a quick little top six. And maybe if you want to share a little memory, where were you? Which of these moments was your absolute favorite sporting moment of all time? We'll start over here.
1: The chance to drop the goal. Back it comes to Strensky. Up goes the kick. Strensky has kept his head.
0: Yep, where were you in 1995? Joel Stransky, drop goal, taking the score to 15-12. We were hosting the Rugby World Cup, and it was our first of our four World Cup titles. Yes, we have four. Nobody else can say that. 1995, I just remember the streets. I was young, but I remember the streets being absolute chaos. You could not go out onto the streets. People were just celebrating. And then, 1 year later, this happened.
2: Beautiful tackle, racing through, there's a great chance, that's it!
0: Williams puts it in the back of the net. Bafana Bafana, under Stuart Baxter, we become champions of Africa. Our only AFCON win for our men's side, for Bafana Bafana. So we were AFCON champions in 1996. Then fast forward 14 years to this moment. This one, I physically remember feeling the ground shaking at the venue that I was at.
3: My favourite football match that I ever commentated on and goal, and I'm not just saying this because I'm speaking to this audience, but is Shabalala for South Africa at the start of the World Cup of 2010.
0: To leave it to that part. Jabulela, rejoice. Simpiwe Shabalala. His name, Simpiwe, was actually the S question on the drive with Robin Ross's Alpha Palooza for such a long time. That finally got one shout out to the guy that took the 5,000 Rand. Then, who remembers this moment right here? Probably the greatest cricket match of all time.
4: Now South Africa should definitely win. Straight down the ground. What? That is a sensational game of cricket, and it is a superb victory.
0: We could not believe ourselves. It was so depressing. Australia went and set a world record, 434 runs at the Bullring batting first. And I remember just looking down at the floor going, this is going to be one of the hardest days of my life, cricket being my favorite sport. And we did it. Graham Smith smashing 70-something off almost no balls. And then the legend himself, Herschel Gibbs, 175 runs. Mark Boucher chipping in with a 50. Mackay Antini running the ball down to third man. Probably the most important single run of South African cricket history. And now it's just known as 4-3-8. We did it. And then, sure, this moment right here, possibly one of the greatest sporting achievements and will stand for a very, very long time. We're rolling it back to 2016. Wade, you legend! Wade van Niekerk at the Rio Olympics. smashes a 20-year-old record in the 400, running a 43.03. And then, just for good measure, there was your top five. I have to throw this in as well, because back-to-back world champions, where were you when this happened?
5: But it's over! It's over!
0: Watching Sia Khaleesi lift the William Webb Ellis Trophy for a second time. I mean, you could even throw in the first win from Sia and the boys in Japan as well. But if you've got one, if I missed out, what's the greatest sporting moment in South African history? Tell me. Here's some Jeremy Loops. If you're just joining us, happy Heritage Day, Mchana.

0: taking us down south. Up all night on these higher sticks. Hey, we're going to be heading down under. Down under for the World Cup next year. Do we make it three in a row? I don't want to jinx us, but I think I'll go out on a limb and say we've had some amazing sporting moments as a country. But should Russia and them pull it off next year and we win our third World Cup in a row? I don't think anything will be able to top that. And also, I just want to put this out there in advance to all my fellow Jacaranda FM presenters. I will not be available for any stand-in shows for about 2 weeks if we do win our third Rugby World Cup in a row. I'm going to be out of commission for a solid 21 days. Just putting that out there. Another nice little one coming through from Carl. He says, yo, you forgot about the moment that Dricus du Plessis won the UFC title. Yep, that is a great suggestion. Although all of us had been up since 1 o'clock in the morning. Again, so we didn't know how this fighting thing works. For many of us, UFC wasn't our vibe. So we were told, wake up one in the morning. We wake up and then, oh, the undercard. So it's like fight after fight. We're like, Gunty, what time is Dricus? And we're too scared to go back to sleep. Because if we go back to sleep, then you wake up and the fight is over. So I kept dozing in and out of consciousness, seeing, boom, Hernandez, what? No, it's not Dricus. Okay, next fight. No, it's not. When is Dricus fighting? But yes, what a moment to add to it. And then Stain says to me, mate, brah, I just get goosebumps. Talking about that cricket match, aka 438, just gives me goosebumps. Yeah, sport, beautiful, beautiful thing in our country. And lots more of it to come. Yeah, right, big moments. And we'll be celebrating it with friends, with family, all wearing our green and gold. Now, my good friends out at Time Out Johannesburg, well, they want to plug you with something really cool. I want to tell you about a show. The show is called My Father's Son, right? My Father's Son. Now, if you live in the hustle and bustle of Johannesburg, Time Out thinks that this is worth your time this weekend. There's the awesome comedian, Mo Vauda. Mo Vauda is doing a comedy show called My Father's Son. It's a show where he reflects on his family, his culture, his identity, and some of the lessons that his dad passed down to him, wittingly or unwittingly. It's on at the Hotel Sky in Sandton this coming Friday. So tomorrow it starts at 8 p.m. Get your tickets at Quicket for only 160 rand. Okay, so 160 bucks. You're looking for the best comedy show in town this weekend. It's going down tomorrow. Mo Vauda presents My Father's Son at the Hotel Sky in Sandton. So you need more details, head on over to timeout.com/Johannesburg.
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0: The Skirt Darren with Captain's Funny Sailor. Perfect way to end off your Heritage Day breakfasts. Thank you so much. You've been hanging out with me, DJ Ankle Tap, in for Martin and the team this morning. And earlier on, I recapped the greatest sporting moments in South African history. And just one that's come in on the WhatsApp line. I completely forgot about it. What a moment this was, where Chad Leclos was shining at the London Olympics, but then his dad took center stage with an interview after he had won the gold.
1: Unbelievable.
0: Proud father, lost for words. Oh, you know what? I'm off to go and get my Braai essentials, do a little bit of shopping, and then go and gather with the family around the Braai. Whatever you're doing today, if you're working, I salute you. Thank you so much for doing what you do. And if you're just relaxing with the family, that's exactly what you should be doing. Have yourself a fantastic rest of your morning and rest of your afternoon. Your lekker, let's call it your lekker Heritage Braai Day Keier with Alex J is coming up on your radio up next. I'll see you again tomorrow in for Robin Ross on The Drive. Have a fantastic one. Happy Heritage Day.
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15: Never do. I never do miss it. Thank you, Danny. And thank you, Ankle Tap. Yay, back in tomorrow for Robin Ross on the Drive. How's it from Alex? And, sorry, what's your name again? Giuseppe. Oh, no, wait. It's going to come to me now. There's a microphone of all the others in the atelier for once.
1: Mora.
15: You're making sense of the world for us on Heritage Day. It's very trying. But at least they're still buddies and a big bromance in the world. Have you seen Xi Jinping and Donald Trump? Oh,
1: besties.
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3: Joburg, a high of 28 today, Pretoria 30, Emalahleni 26. We start in Limpopo, where one employee of the Provincial Department of Public Works, Roads and Infrastructure was killed and 12 others injured in an accident at the Dinyala Nature Reserve outside Lephalale. According to spokesperson Emmanuel Mongwe, the employees were returning from attending a Departmental Heritage Day celebration when the vehicle they were travelling in was involved in the accident.
4: Emmy Sirachweni extends his deepest condolences to the family, friends and colleagues of the deceased employee during this difficult time. He also wishes the injured employee a speedy and full recovery. The circumstances around the cause of the accident are a subject of police investigations.
3: The Minister of International Relations and Cooperation, Ronald Lamola, says government does not support the U.S. refugee admissions program for South Africans. U.S. President Donald Trump established the resettlement initiative in February 2025, alleging that Afrikaners faced state-sponsored racial discrimination, violence, and confiscation of their land. Speaking at an event in New York, Lamola said the program is not refugee-based, but race-based.
5: It's not a refugee program where only the refugees can be processed from the country of origin. Some of them you might have seen in the recent news reports, they do visit South Africa. How can a refugee be on a vacation to the country where they come from as refugees? It's not based on persecution, it's based on prejudice of race.
3: Union Federation COSATU has hit out at the South African Reserve Bank's decision to raise the repo rate by 25 basis points to 7.25%, calling it deeply disappointing and untimely. The Federation argues the hike will make home loans and other debt more expensive for struggling workers already facing higher fuel, transport and electricity costs. COSATU's Matthew Parks says the current inflation spike is driven entirely by the geopolitical crisis and not by domestic demand.
6: There's nothing that South Africa can do to manage this geopolitical crisis. Squeezing already struggling workers and consumers makes no economic sense. It is tantamount to punishing the victims for a crisis not of their making and over which they have no influence. The Reserve Bank must resist further insensitive temptations to raise the repo rate. These would be a devastating blow to workers, consumers, businesses and the economy.
3: To international news, and Ukrainian President Volodymyr Zelensky has called Vladimir Putin patient zero, saying the Russian leader spreads war and instability. Addressing the United Nations General Assembly in New York, he stated that the more freedom Putin has to act, the more dangerous the world becomes for everyone else. Zelensky has emphasized that Ukraine's cause is about protecting critical infrastructure, food security, protecting lives and slowing down the development of lethal weapons used to kill.
7: Ukrainians understand that this winter could be very harsh for us, but in response we will have no choice but to make it painful for Russia too. And that's exactly why we say that de-escalation steps are important, are needed before winter, now.
3: And a U.S. federal judge has ordered the Trump administration to immediately reinstate White House access to CNN, MSNBC and Politico after their reporters were banned from the premises. Judge Timothy Kelly found, however, that the revocation of press passes likely violated their constitutional due process rights. President Trump barred the outlets from the White House on Friday as punishment for distributing what he branded as fake news and fiction and lies. View these and other stories at jacarandafm.com. I'm Martina van der Walt Eilers, back with your next news bulletin at 11.

It's not a multiple choice question, you know. Hadaway, Olivia Rodrigo and Eve featuring Gwen Stefani here on Jacaranda FM. Aye, aye, aye. So the cricket's underway. There's a nice way to spend Heritage Day. Sit in front of the TV or maybe even down at Derbs where the match is being played. It is the arriving Australians versus the Proteas men. Three-match ODI series. First of them getting underway in Durban. We got Pink Day coming up on Sunday. And then after that, it's off to Potchefstroom. Yay! Currently, we are batting first. And it's a beautiful day down in Derbs. Clear blue skies. Everything looks peachy. Well, in fact, it almost looks as nice as Gauteng. South Africa 2 without loss. However, that's in the after the fourth ball of the second over. Hey, we'll keep you in the loop and keep you up to date. Come on, Adele. You haven't sung for me for a while.

0: Nah, it's not. It's just Benson Boone. Mystical, magical, Bastille, Black Sunshine, and Adele in the mix. Mm-hmm. Heritage Day. Erfenis Dach.
1: Okay.
0: Earth number 10111 in Sandton. What property is that? Aye, aye, aye. One of the things that I woke up to this morning, and I'm sure you probably saw it as well, was like, oh, you've got to be kidding me. Goodbye, ProNutro. Here's a breakfast cereal that's been with us in South Africa for 64 years. And now the owners of the brand PepsiCo say that the roller drying process behind the original ProNutro, which I was amazed to find was actually a blend of cooked maize, soya, peanuts, and skimmed milk, is just too expensive. The aging machinery is too difficult to maintain. They put a new machine in, they market tested it, and everybody hated the new ProNutro. Aww, why? When I was at Corsace, over at boarding school, it was like always the rich guys had the ProNutro. You were like, can I have that other half slice of roasted bread, please? 64 years of ProNutro, no more. Aye, dudes. Want to make some money, go and buy up all the old stock. Seal it. 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

0: It's nice, huh? Sam Felder on Jacaranda FM, along with Olivia Dean. That song has been in the US top five for 23 weeks now. Man, oh man. Sam Felder, Rein Me In, along with Onsaya, freshly ground on an Adventist Dach with Doobie Doo. You know, as South Africans, I know we've all got a lot of grievances, but let's be honest, most of them are pretty damn valid grievances. But sometimes we forget the effect that we've had on people around the world. And obviously I'm talking about the Mandela effect, the fact that we ended apartheid and we ended it peacefully and we came together to build one new nation. But overseas, well, legendary British footballer Peter Drury was asked about his number one moment. If he could bottle a sporting moment, what would it be? Well, I'm not surprised that this was his answer.
1: If you want me to pick a moment, I always say that my favourite moment would have been the opening game of the World Cup in 2010, when a guy called Shabalala scored a goal for South Africa, in South Africa, to launch that competition. And it's the one out of everything I've been so lucky to see that still puts the hairs up on the back of my neck, because I remember thinking that day as I walked in that if the world could bottle this, you know, black and white South Africans had come in arm, and there was a sense of utter joy and pride. Such a meant-to-be moment. It was a glorious goal, and it all happened. And you know, you'll understand what I mean by timing. You know, the timing was all right, and it just came out right. And if I was allowed to bottle and keep one moment, that would be mine.
0: There you go. Peter Drury talking about 2010 and Simbiwe Shabalala. What about the four Rugby World Cups? What about world-beating athletes, swimmers, etc.? And now, the new wave, new generation of South African musicians breaking down barriers and scoring big time internationally. Must I mention Trevor Noah as well? Yeah, okay, fine. We are punching way above our weight, and we will continue to do so. World, you have been put on notice.
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0: former colleague of ours and an all-round nice human being, DJ Jazzy D, and the incredible version of Lady Soul. Prior to that, Tony Braxton. He wasn't man enough. Hey, don't worry, Jazzy. I'll vouch for you anytime, buddy. We got Jack and News at 11 coming up.
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11: Pretoria 30, Johannesburg 28, Tzaneen 29. 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
12: MEC Ratchwini extends his deepest condolences to the family, friends and colleagues of the deceased employee during this difficult time. He also wishes the injured employee a speedy and full recovery. The circumstances around the cause of the accident are a subject of police investigations.
11: Ons bly in Limpopo waar premier Poppy Ramatuba verkeersbeamtes gewaarsku het om nie omkoopgeld van motoriste te aanvaar nie. 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
13: So the reality of the matter is that the behavior of our drivers on the road has got much that we need to be questioning. And unfortunately, we always want to be blaming somebody else, even where we need to take responsibility.
11: Een van die 9 vroue wat die afgelope 2 maande in Ekurhuleni en Gauteng vermoor is, word vanoggend in Kwatema in Springs ter ruste gelê. 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
14: This means that the Reserve Bank will likely remain concerned about the potential for second round effects of the increase in fuel prices. In other words, that we start seeing a more general increase in prices as a result of the higher fuel costs. Therefore, we think that the Reserve Bank could very well hike interest rates by another quarter percentage point.
11: En die Nasionale Seereddingsinstituut vier bykans 60 jaar van lewensredding op Suid-Afrikaanse waters met vieringe wat saamval met Erfenisdag en Wêreldmaritieme Dag. 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Andrew Ingram van die instituut sê die organisasie bedryf 43 reddingsstasies in 8 provinsies.
15: Last year we rescued more than 1500 people. We also reached over 924,000 people through water safety education and survival swimming. And our pink rescue boys have saved more than 260 lives. Heritage is not only what we inherit, it's also what we choose to carry forward.
11: Ek's Martine van der Walt Elers, terug met jou volgende nuusbulletin om 12:00.
16: Dankie Martine. Yeah, NSRI, fabulous job guys. Keep it up.
11: Really.
16: Latest from the cricket, 44 for 2 after 11 overs. Proteas men playing in the first ODI against Australia. 4 runs and over. Brietske and Bavuma are there on 11 and 12 respectively. And I know it's a public holiday. Obviously you do too. But there are road closures around the City of Gold. It's for the ABSA Run Your City Joburg 10K event. It is running at the moment. Road closures and traffic restrictions around the M1 South, M1 North, M2 East. The affected areas, Inner City, Newtown, Bramfontein, Doornfontein and Marshalltown. Right, let's get back to the hits.

What? He's a pauper and he's Razzie-ish. Okay, whatever, lady. Lady Gaga. No, it's Mama Gaga now. Hey, can you? But do we know if it's a boy or a girl yet, or is it too early to like gender stereotype? I mean, what the hell? Yeah, Lady Gaga became a mama. It's a couple of weeks back. Hey, Alex Warren in the mix. Alia, the brilliant back and forth and Swedish House Mafia. Well, don't you worry, child. Incredibly enough, op Erfenis dag ons het een paar verkeerproblemen. We've got a lost load on the N1 North at Sam Rand Avenue. Station vehicle R21 South at Nelmapius Drive. Another one on the M1 South at Rigel. And an incident on the M1 North at New Road. Oh, boy. It's not the way you want to spend your Erfenisdag. It's like sorting out insurance claims. Just be careful out there. Huh? You want to be feeling good. Thanks for hanging out with us today. We're turning up the Feel Good for October. Prime Fest is coming back. It's going to be a huge day of live music. Syringa Park, Mulder's Drift, Saturday, 3rd of October. We are proud to be part of it on the lineup. Obviously, Martin Bester and his band, Zahn Sonicus, Lee Cole, Good Luck, Jesse Clegg, Jeremy Loops, and, of course, Prime Sir.

Of live music, Syringa Park, Mildersdrift, Saturday, 3rd of October. We are proud to be part of it. On the lineup, obviously, Martin Bester and his band, Zahn Sonicus, Lee Cole, Good Luck, Jesse Clegg, Jeremy Loops, and, of course, Prime Circle. One stage, great artists, great friends, good food, and that live music feeling you cannot beat. Tickets start at 480 Rand, tickets for children under 12 starting at 250 Rand, and those tickets are available through web tickets. Prime Fest, Saturday, 3rd of October, brought to you by your number one feel-good station. I think we should, ease back a little now and get a little romantic.

0: yet another great South African artist. Demi Lee Moore on Jacaranda FM. Yay! Also Simple Minds and Bruno the Romantic with Risk It All. So our heritage. All right. It was on this day, because it's a throwback Thursday, guys. Yeah. What else? Well, I gotta tell you. Oh boy, this is actually crazy. It is the birthday today of Dinganto Bella, the Rose of Soweto. We've had some amazing boxers over the years, absolutely. And they've, caused a bit of fuss, like at the weigh-ins and all that kind of, but nothing caused controversy like the Vuvuzela in 2010. The Europeans went crazy. The South Americans were like, yeah, whatever it is, part of you, we like. But the Europeans are like, that damn thing's too damn noisy. And yet, they were the first people to go buy a Vuvuzela and blow at inopportune moments. Don't take my word for it. Here's one of our greatest exports, Trevor Noah.
1: When the hell did the Vuvuzela become the most hated instrument in the world? I don't understand how we allowed this to happen as South Africans. We just bowed down to the world. They're like, oh, the Vuvuzela horrible. We're like, oh, we're sorry. No, I will not. I stand up for my Vuvuzela. You know why? We don't have a Vuvuzela problem. We never had a Vuvuzela problem. Because before 2010, there was no Vuvuzela problem. After 2010, we haven't had a Vuvuzela problem since. Yeah. During the World Cup, we didn't have a Vuvuzela problem. We had a foreigners blowing Vuvuzela problem. That's what we had. In South Africa, we should have a thing where you have to have a license to blow a Vuvuzela. You can't just come here not knowing Vuvuzela etiquette, blowing it randomly. The English fans, the Spanish fans, middle of the day, there they are, 9 a.m. What are you doing? It's so much fun. It's wrong. What are you doing? It's fun. But it's my dad's funeral. Yeah, but still, it lightens the mood, doesn't it? We'll miss him. These guys blew Vuvuzela. Then the world was like, oh, South African Vuvuzela. No, South African Vuvuzela in the wrong hands. That's what it is. Vuvuzelas don't make noise. People with Vuvuzelas make noise. It's the wrong people. You know who should be blowing Vuvuzelas? Qualified, skilled practitioners. Chiefs and Pirates supporters. That's who should be blowing Vuvuzelas. Because there's never a problem with them. You watch them at those games. You watch them. There's always one guy in a corner. One guy. A mysterious man. You don't know where he's from, nor where he's going. He almost just pitches up in the stadium by himself. And there he is with his Vuvuzela. He's got those little mining hats that they've designed. You know, his uniform is like the Pirates logo, but it's painted on his stomach. He doesn't wear a shirt. And you know those stomachs that are hard, but it doesn't look fat. It looks like it's full of confidence. And those guys stand there and they blow their Vuvuzelas in the corner by themselves. It is the sexiest thing you've ever seen. That Vuvuzela will speak to you. That guy's just there in the corner. It is so sexy. You watch that guy standing there looking like a Zulu Kenny G's. Just, oh. How are you going to hate on the Vuvuzela? That's the best instrument in the Vuvuzela is us. That's the sound of Africa. That's what I picture out on the Serengeti. On one of those like National Geographic shows. And as you look out, far into the distance of the African bushveld, you can vaguely make out the silhouette of the South African Vuvuzela. The male Vuvuzela is a stunning creature. He has roamed for kilometers searching for the perfect mate. He has found her. She seeks out for his approval and affection. He just wants to sleep.
0: The fabulous Trevor Noah. Yay! And you can catch him and others live on the Bafani tour nationally here in SA. Or where else? Martin and the team on Good Morning Angels. Shock, they have been pulling out the stops.
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4: I was there a couple of weeks ago at Volley's Animal Shelter in Pretoria. They've been doing great work in the Pretoria area for, I think, something like 30 years. Unfortunately, I know it's unthinkable for some of us, but people would dump animals there on a daily. They have their hands full. I did see a post, though. Quite a number of people shared it, tagged me in, sent it to Good Morning Angels, that they are in desperate need. Let's get the angels together this morning and see if we can make a difference. How many dogs and cats are there in your care?
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0: Linda Dance. Yet another great South African artist, Thabo Mdluli, with his version of Wonderful Life, and Mark Ambor, We Belong Together. Barney Simon and I last night did a Heritage Day gig over at the Rumours Lounge, just playing, we tried as far as possible, just to play hot South African tracks from over the years. Man, it was great fun. I think it matters at least an hour. There you go. So what kind of classics is Barney going to be playing on Sunday?
1: 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Tune in Sunday, 6 p.m. Robert Palmer, Cliff Burton of Metallica, and John Bonham of Led Zeppelin left us for the great gig in the sky. 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
0: Sounds like a plan. 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And we're batting first in the first ODI. Currently 94 for 3, and we're halfway through the 21st over. Brietzka's still there, 38 of 40, and Ryan Rickleton is there, 4 of 11. Keep you in the loop.
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1: Yeah, me neither. Okay, so Jennifer Page with Crush and from Cape Town, I Twillings, the Saxby Twins, and You Will Find the Light. Thanks for hanging out with us today on Heritage Day. Hope you're having a beautiful holiday so far and that you also took Friday off. That would have been sensible, huh? 4 minutes to midday. Martina Truch met a youngster, Jack and Niece, after these words.
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3: Joburg 28, Pretoria and Mafeking 30. President Cyril Ramaphosa is set to address the National Heritage Day celebrations in Oudtshoorn in the Western Cape at this hour. The official festivities at the Bongolotu Sports Stadium got underway earlier this morning under the theme Celebrating Our Living Heritage, Strengthening the Ties That Bind Us. The chairperson of the Independent Electoral Commission, Mosotho Moopia, says the upcoming local government elections are taking place against a backdrop of declining trust in democracy, institutional disillusionment and widespread public scepticism. Speaking at the signing of the Electoral Code of Conduct in Midrand yesterday, Moopia says the latest voter participation survey by the HSRC shows that many South Africans are questioning whether democracy is working for them.
4: Our citizens are saying democracy must work and work for them. And this is the work we gather here to do, and in fact, to do well. Against this backdrop of widespread public skepticism, the Electoral Code of Conduct is more vital, more relevant, and more urgent than ever before.
3: ANC Secretary General Fikile Mbalula believes the party has a strong case before the Constitutional Court against the Election Commission. The party is seeking to appeal last week's Electoral Court decision, which ruled in favour of the IEC, to bar 181 councillors from contesting the November local government elections. The ANC failed to submit the candidates for six municipalities before the 5 p.m. deadline on 28 August. Mbalula maintains that the names were filed with the IEC, but that it forgot to press the submit button.
5: We are not even delving into other issues that are actually been raised in terms of whether or not there was a glitch and whether or not who is on the wrong. We are just talking about what is prescribed in law, and we believe that we must be given an opportunity.
3: Independent economist Ulrich Huber has urged consumers to review their budgets and prioritize their spending as borrowing costs rise. This follows the Reserve Bank's decision to increase the repo rate by 25 basis points to 7.25%. According to Huber, households with loans could face higher monthly repayments depending on their agreements with their banks. He says consumers should also consider approaching their financial institutions if they are struggling to meet repayments.
6: Good sort of action that you go to the bank and you say, you know, I've got a problem. Can we renegotiate the monthly payment on my housing loan? Can I renegotiate the payment on my car loan? Is that possible? And to what extent can these financial institutions assist us?
3: Moving abroad, and Japanese teenager Shin Ohashi smashed the men's 200-meter breaststroke world record at the Asian Games today, setting a new mark of 2 minutes and 4.83 seconds. The 17-year-old cut more than half a second off the previous mark of 2 minutes 5.48 seconds held by China's Qing Haizhang. Ohashi had already won the 100-meter breaststroke gold earlier this week in Tokyo. He will now be the man to beat at the Los Angeles Olympics in 2 years. And finally, back in Durban, the Proteas are hosting Australia in the first of three ODIs. The visitors won the toss and chose to field, with South Africa currently on 124 for 3 after 24 overs. For more on these stories, head over to jackrandafm.com. I'm Martina van der Walt Jellers from myself and the rest of the news team. Enjoy your Heritage Day afternoon.
7: Hey, before you go, do you want to tell the people how stupid I am?
3: Well, you know what? I believed you 100%. I was like, of course everyone else is wrong.
7: You know, I've been telling everybody this for the last 2 weeks, and I feel like such a schmuck at the moment. Guys, I've been saying that on Saturday, it's going to be a very, very late kickoff.
3: Also Sunday.
7: Oh, sorry, Sunday. Very late kickoff for the Springboks against the Wallabies. No, Alex.
3: No.
7: Nah. It's actually not midnight kickoff. It's midday.
3: You can have a lovely braai.
7: There you go.
3: Watch rugby.
7: Oh, dude. Really, I need to double check my facts. Thank you for correcting me, Mafro.
3: It's a pleasure.
7: Anytime. Martina back probably next weekend with more Jack and News, ne?
3: Yep.
7: Yay. Thank you very much for making us sound like we know what we're doing today. Everybody else does except me. Oh, I love that, Alfreda. Yeah, the cricket. 5.13 per overs. Oh, and another wicket down. Oh, man, on the rope as well. 4 wickets down, 123 for 3. We're in the 25th over. Keep you in the loop and up to date, or you can just crank up the volume. Let's get back to your hits.

0: It's All Right.
1: It's Lionel Richie on Jack O'Shane. The guy's just had a heart surgery for atrial fibrillation. Eesh. Whoa. Yeah, but he's recovering well, so that's bio nice. Swift from Toy Story 75 and Likely with I Follow Rivers. What's that? Tion Rivers, another great essay artist from the coast. Okay. Who is Frank? I mean, every time somebody says that to me, hey, look, can we be Frank? Why? Who's Frank? Why can't we be ourselves? Huh? Let's be Frank. Frank comes from the medieval Latin word francus, meaning free. So to be frank is to be marked by free, forthright, and sincere expression. And you know what else also comes from the same root word, France, as in the country, and franchise. Let's be frank. Here in South Africa, we don't have to worry about Latin words. Now, do we, Loiso?
2: I'm from South Africa. We have 11 official languages. That is the coolest dish ever. 11! Official languages. That's because our government does not know what the word official means. It means choose one. Let's go with that one. Let's just choose one. No, it's 11. My home language is Xhosa. So if you ever greet me in Xhosa, one of the possible responses would be No, I don't clap when you speak your language. What the fuck? I don't clap when you speak English. But I know what you guys are thinking. He must be great with dolphins.
1: 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Loiso Gola. Great comedy, great vibes. 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

0: as the friendly little witch. Sabrina Carpenter. Okay, she's not a witch. Sabrina Carpenter with Man Child. Will Young in the mix. Also James Deacon. New single, Not Giving Up. And M. Byhold, A Numb Little Bug. Wow, we got some brilliant R&B shows coming up very soon. Brandy's going to be in SA. Yeah, she's got two shows at the Sunbed Arena Times Square on the 17th and the 18th of December. Tickets available from Web Tickets and Pick and Pay stores nationwide. Don't miss her. It's going to be, this is her first. Brandy live in SA this December. 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And a little closer than that, Brian McKnight's on his way as well. Got the details of that concert after this.
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0: Of SA on this Heritage Day. Oh, it's Lyra, and she is feeling good.

0: Such a good tune. Stylish Harry Styles with Aperture. Lyra with Feel Good. Thanks for hanging out with us today. Hope you are feeling good. Temperatures already peaking. Wow, a beautiful day. Joburg 27, Pretoria 30. Vereniging 27 grade. Barney and Sasha will be lucky for the Laafelder, Sammy Banani. Latest from the cricket down in Durbs, where the weather is absolutely gorgeous. Man, oh man. Well, two of the guys have done okay. The rest, I don't know, the wickets have been a little bit tricky. Breitska is still there. 75 runs he has scored now. 75 off 76, which is pretty damn good. David Miller, on the other hand, well, he's faced 21 balls and he's managed to score 9 runs. Current run rate, 5.06. After 33 overs, the Proteas men, 166 for the loss of 4 wickets. We'll keep you up to date and in the loop.
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0: Be Nice. DBK. Stella Lefty out of the US with the song Boston. Brian Adams out of Canada with Summer of 69. And out of Johannesburg, Jesse and Johnny Clegg and the brilliant Great Heart 26.
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11: Warning! Attending this show may cause uncontrollable laughter, accidental snorting and spontaneous leg slapping. 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RADA is unleashing You Must Be Kidding Me with a comedy lineup so fierce it should come with a seatbelt and a nappy. 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

0: How good is that, huh? 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Stay if you want to dance and if you want to get a lecture from a little girl.
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0: Noah Kahan on Jacaranda FM talking about autumn. Ha, well, sorry for you guys. We got spring down here in the south. Yeah, Noah Kahan, Stick Season, Snow Patrol with Chasing Cars, and South African style cinema with My Kind of Girl. Yeah, we've had great musos over the year. Over the last century or so. And jazz has always been very big in SA. Jazz lovers, don't miss the 27th edition of the Standard Bank Joy of Jazz. This year's star-studded lineup features really good international acts, including Kamasi Washington, Anjali Kidjo, Nubia Garcia, Tank and the Bangas, Floetry, Tandiswa Mazwai, Judith Sapuma, Kaya Mashlangu, and many, many more. If you haven't already got your tickets, well, Ticketmaster's at the Sandton Convention Center through until 2 o'clock today, so you've got 33 minutes to get there. I'll have that. But come on through, get your tickets, and get ready for the 2026 Standard Bank Joy of Jazz. Yeah, we are most definitely now in Concert Season. I offer this as another example.
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0: Yeah, thank you. Okay. September 24th, and if you are a Heritage Day baby, well, congratulations. If it's your birthday today, feels so long, Mikey. Hope you're having a gorgeous day and an amazing year ahead. 98 days left in 2026. Born today, the famous types on September 24th. Let's see. It's one of Barney's favorites, a guy named Sir Arthur Guinness, the Irish brewer, born today, 1725. The author of The Great Gatsby, F. Scott Fitzgerald, born today. Mel Taylor, the drummer of the American band The Avengers. Oh, sorry, The Ventures. It is Jim Henson's birthday, the late great creator of Sesame Street and The Muppets. Born today, Linda McCartney, the late photographer, keyboard player with Wings, and of course the wife of Paul. Born today, Jerry Marsden from Jerry and the Pacemakers, the Liverpudlian singer guitarist. Mark Sandman, the American singer slide bass player for the band Morphine, born today. Jack D, the British comedian, the clown, aka Number Six, the percussionist, co-founder of Slipknot, born today, 1969. His real name, Michael Crayon. Peter Salisbury, the British drummer of the band The Verve, also of the Black Rebel Motorcycle Club, born today. And we've got a couple of big South African birthdays. Yes. It is the Soweto-born singer Sibongile Kamala's birthday. Fabulous voice. Born 1957. Opera, her big forte. It is the birthday of the Durban-born model and actress Tanit Phoenix. Born 1980. Ah, oh, man. Dingaan Tobela, the Rose of Soweto, the former middleweight world champion boxer, born 60 years ago today. And this one breaks my heart, man. The former goalkeeper of Orlando Pirates, Mbafana Bafana, who was murdered 12 years ago, and everybody's still waiting for some kind of justice. Is there any accountability for Senzo Mayiwa? Born today, 1984. That's today's famous birthdays.

0: Thank you, Ladies Amar. Ladies Amar with Collide and Dasher with Austin on a Heritage Day weekend. 2:41 for five. Brietzka has just scored, I think it's his maiden ODI century. Congratulations. Matt Brietzka, 100 off 100 balls. Marco Janssen is there, 49 off 45 for the big tall bowler. That's pretty spectacular. 2:42 for five after 45 overs against Australia. Keep you in the loop and updated here on Jacaranda FM.
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0: Top tune. Brilliant Lady Antebellum. Also the Mengsel, Bobby van der Aarsveld's the youngster, Spielagi, also TLC with Waterfalls. And that is it for me. Donkey Vidicaya, later from the cricket, 47.4 overs bowled. Proteas men, 278 for six. And the man that has just gone out was Briezka, the Centurion. Marco Janssen still there on 71 or 55. Now that is my kind of bowler. Coming up next, Aviso Kambule. I'll catch you tomorrow.
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0: On your number one feel-good station, it's a feel-good Heritage Day, and of course, I have to keep the feel-good Malume behind. Want ek wil graag weet by jou, yes. Malume, your heritage.
1: Yeah, mine's interesting. I'm one of those real mongrels. So my family's from Caracas in Venezuela originally, via Rome. Some of them were from Latvia, and some of them were from Bulgaria too. But then we've got Egyptian blood in the fam, you know, because we had, and Hong Kong blood. Dude, I'm making this all up. I did have an uncle who was the deputy chief of police in Hong Kong in the 1970s.
0: You are kidding me.
1: That's so weird to me, because that was like the most corrupt time in the cold colony. Nah, mine's utterly boring. My family is entirely and exclusively South African. No.
0: For real?
1: Nah, they're Scottish.
0: No, yeah, I was just about to say, I can remember something of you having a Scottish background. So yeah, parents.
1: Yeah, both parents, and all of my family, the entire family, they're all Scottish. It's kind of weird, you know. So, do I wear a kilt for Heritage Day? Hell no, not with these knees. Although, if you are a Scots person and you're wearing your kilt and everything, you've got the long socks, you're allowed to keep that little dagger in the sock.
0: Aha.
1: Yeah.
0: Isn't it the year of you also being able to go without underpants? I think so.
1: Yeah, that's the deal, because I don't know why. I don't know why. Maybe it's like, oh, look how macho they are. They don't need onobrokies. I don't know if that makes you macho, my friend. But a real Scotsman will never wear anything underneath his kilt.
0: Uh-huh.
1: And then he'll stand over the subway grate like Marilyn Monroe and go, ooh, I'm loving this. Boy, could you make it a wee warmer? Now, my family's utterly, utterly Scottish. That's
0: incredible.
1: That's the crazy part. Now we've got in-laws and everything, so we've got Welsh people in the family and a Portuguese person in the family.
0: Oh, okay, nou moet ek hierdie volgende vraag vra. Wat eet julle vandag?
1: I'm not going to eat anything. After last night's gig, I'm going home to sleep. I didn't want to face food for another 48 hours. No, it should be braai. I mean, it's Avanisdag, you know. You've got to do the braai thing and get your tongs out, clack them together. Otherwise, they don't work properly. You know?
0: 100%. Because I was thinking, someone actually said this to me today. Like, you know, Tabiso, umZulu, umXhosa, because my mom is Xhosa, my dad is Zulu, but I grew up in Mafikeng, so they taught me Setswana. Right. But they were like, do you know that most probably your heritage is more leaning towards umXhosa? And also Malamogodu. I was like, aha.
1: Wow.
0: That's correct, right? Because we're so diverse. That is it. So, as a South Afrikaner, braai jy vandag, but your real heritage is most probably Malamogodu.
1: It's incredible.
0: Yeah.
1: Wow. Listen, to have Zulu and Xhosa parents and then still be a Tswana boy. I mean, it's like, okay, well, exactly. I think you've got the bases covered here, guys. No, really. Happy Heritage
0: thank
1: Day
0: you.
1: To you and
0: Happy
1: your family,
0: Heritage
1: my friend.
0: Day. Thank you. Enjoy. Gaan rus nou lekker en geniet die lefties.
1: Ek sal so maak en ek sal nie haggis vir Erfenisdag eet nie, dankie.
0: Ashanti on the way, Michael Jackson. I've got Brenda Fassie there in the mix, want dit voel nogal soos 'n naweek. We had the weekend special.
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0: Sy het 'n lekker stem en naam is Gracie Adams on your number one feel good station. Ook vir jou the script gespeel, Hall of Fame. Brenda Fassie, die weekend special. 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Is that your heritage? Are you braaiing today? What is your heritage? 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Maar ek sal sien. 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Onder andere een van hulle is actually oom Bobby. Oom Bobby was ook daar op die eiland gewees. 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This is also very South African. It's also rugby. En the crit that these guys go through en hoe hulle dit moet hanteer. Want ons dink mos hier van die kantlyn, ons is beter. Ons kan beter speel en ons skree woorde en ons we shout at the screen and all of that. And yes, I get it. Hierdie ouens word betaal om hierdie goed te doen en they trial and test that they're supposed to play nicely. Maar gaan probeer jy. Draf jy op die veld. Amal wil die kaptein wees, maar hulle wil nie die seile span nie. That is how we are. Maar, dit was so lekker gewees om te hoor praat, en especially also navigating through that, right? Because I can imagine, so baie mense het so baie te sê oor hom. And he could get through that. And if you're wondering, hey man, ek het daar nou gemis gister. How can I have a listen to that again? Do yourself a favor, go to jacarandafm.com and then you click on the tab shows. Dit sal sommer die eerste ding wees wat jy daar sou sien nadat jy op Breakfast with Martin Bester se gesig geklik het. So Martin Bester se gesig, klik op hom and then you can have literally a relive of that moment. Dit was regtig ontsettend lekker gewees om die man te hoor chat op die lig. Al te lekker. Jacaranda FM, your number one feel good station.
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0: The Swedish singer, her name is Zara Larsson. Haar aandag gekry hierso 2008 se kant, 2008 natuurlik. And of course she became actually very very famous after she did this song with the one and only Clean Bandit. Jy ken mos hierdie, né? I've been hearing symphonies before all I heard was silence. Loving music, man. Zara Larsson is her name indeed. And of course, she is very outspoken when it comes to feminism as well as body positivity. Wat natuurlijk groot dinge soms. En, for that one, Zara. Say it. It's Jacaranda FM, your number one feel-good station. 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
0: Thinking of my uncle sitting on his stoop, he would normally have like a radio next to him. Een wat hy ever radio's nog vat, maar 'n groot batterye. Dan sal hy so met 'n kort bier langs aan hom sit en met 'n klein glas. I don't know why he did that, but yeah, so met 'n klein glasie, baie klein glasie met 'n kort bier en hy luister na sounds like this. Now, jazz lovers, don't miss the 27th edition of the Standard Bank Joy of Jazz. This year's star-studded lineup features international giants, including Kamasi Washington, Angelique Kidjo, as well as Nubia and Garcia Tank, and also the Bangers. Flowetry also there in the mix. In Esau, Mzanzi, Plaslik, we've got Tandiswa Mazwai, we've got Judith Sipuma, as well as Kaya Madlanga, and many more. Make sure you get your tickets on Ticketmaster. It is, of course, the Standard Bank Joy of Jazz. Hey! 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

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I love it. Hi, Tubbs. We love you. And dit is Janine. Hello, Janine. Hoop het gaan goed. Le Kush, the barber is in the house. Kushe Are is Kush, I'm listening. Thank you so much for listening, Kush. We appreciate you. It's your number one feel-good station. You're tuning to Jacaran FM. Mr. Kom to come from Huntrix. I get for Eminem, also in Mengsel. Olivia Rodrigo. And ook ons hit for Beyoncé. 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
3: Daar is eenvoudig net geen einde aan watertekorte, riool en paie vol slaggate in ons dorpe en stede nie. 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

0: Beyonce, Texas Hold'em for it, Full, as well as the other Full. So it's Full Bailey and Full Collins with Easy Lover in Akatoka for your Sergio Mendes gespeel. And music to come from Rose and Bruno Mars, as well as the Polytones. It's like a missing die. All right, like a boodskap is hierso van jou afgekry. 0848500942. Absolutely loving the messages. Het 'n boodskap hierso gekry van Renia wat sê, good afternoon. Happy Heritage Day. Sitting alone at home with Jacaranda FM keeping me company, then you definitely are not alone. Thank you for awesome music. That is from Rini. Thank you so much. Karen, thank you so much for this message. Hi, loving the music. We love it when you are on radio. We are making our favorite chicken schnitzel and chips. Thanks again, Karen, as well as Jock. Thank you for die. And it's actually very interesting that you guys are making chicken schnitzel. I want to know something from you a little bit later on, right? Maar dit gaan net so na 4 wees. So hold on to that thought, Karen. Nog 'n boodskapie wat ek hierso gekry het is van Caroline af. We are driving through the Kruger on our way back to camp to go and braai. Water my mond nou sommer hierso. Lekker braai, onthou my ma, as jy so lekker braai en lekker deur die kroege met al lekker leeu geleide en alles, dis nou mos tyd vir sundowners. Al te lekker. Geniet dit. I had the weirdest experience, man, and I have to tell you about this, right? So, I was invited to a fundraiser yesterday, and I got to the fundraiser, deur, en daar's nou 'n hele paar mense daarso by hierdie event. So it's a fundraiser, and what they're doing to raise funds is they sing. So die pa is besig om funds te raise vir sy seun wat op 'n rugbykamp moet gaan. Reg, en hy is actually besig om die mense te entertain, maar hy het 'n vriend gevra. He asked a friend, hey man, like, come and help me out. Just like he asked me as his friend, hey, please come and support. Your presence would mean a lot. And as I entered into this venue there where they were, I look across, and at the table, he sat iemand. And I was like, no, it cannot be. It cannot be. Right? And like, jy weet as jy yourself so second question, if you doubt yourself, you're like, is this really the person? Wait, nou gaan jy op Google om te kyk. And then you look, and then you're like, no, but the years have gone, so I'm not sure if it looks like him. It must be him, right? And now you're sitting there, man, over your awkward voice. You don't want to go over to the table and ask, are you such and such and such? And at a later stage, as I was looking over the stage, I saw that there was a drum kit and a drum set up, and it had his name on. I was like, it is him. And I was like, the irony of this is, I had a radio, a little radio, next to my bed every night as a teenager in Mahike and growing up. And his music would play on this very same radio station, Jacaranda FM. Ek gaan vir jou klou gee op wie dit is. Kan jy raai wie dit is? Ek gaan net gou vir jou so, wag, kom ons, stil. Ek gaan net so vir jou 2 sekonde klou gee. Can you guess who I saw across the room when I entered yesterday, right? I've been listening to this guy, literally, especially this specific song. This song went and topped charts like crazy in the lines and in the same charts as you would have found Shaggy. And I know Beyonce had a hit in those years as well. And he topped those type of charts, right? Nog 'n clue? Wie dink jy was in daai kamer?
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2: 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Loving the answers coming in. Timothy saying, hello, Tabisa, Dr. Victor. Michelle or Michael, I beg your pardon, saying to me, hello, Dr. Victor. Nia Kush also saying Dr. Victor. I get why you're saying Dr. Victor. I really get why you're saying Dr. Victor. I'm going to give you, let me give you 5 seconds of it. Natasha, KQKQ for me. KQKQ for me.

Proudly South African, the Parlour Tones with Push Me to the Floor, Jacaranda FM, your number one feel-good station. Tabiso Kambule is my name. Me and you, we get to hang out all the way till 6 o'clock. Voordat ek vir jou Rose gespeel saam met Bruno Mars. The Savage Garden on the way, the Animal Song. Wat sê ons altijd vra, the Cannibal Song. Ja, misheard lyrics. If you've just tuned in, just to reiterate in wat ek deurgegaan het en daai was natuurlik gister gewees. I was invited to a fundraising event where there were singers, right? And one of the singers that happened to be in the room, I was totally starstruck because I was like, yo, I listened to this guy. And I've never met him, mind you. I've never met him, right? And I listened to this guy ever since I was in high school, right? Basically going over into from primary school into high school. He had a hit, and this hit toppled with, and I get why you are saying this, Leanne Sandu saying Shaggy. So believe it or not, toppling artists such as Destiny's Child and Shaggy for the number one spot was of course this guy who produced this song that I basically teased you with.

0: Natasha, you've got it 110% correct. 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I can't even acknowledge you. Thank you so much. Die een en enigste Danae is daar toe nou in die kamer en hier is ek, Tabiso, like starstruck. I'm like, oh my goodness, I listen to this song and I love this song, not knowing what I was singing, but I love this song. And here is the singer-songwriter of the song sitting right in front of me and is about to go perform on the stage, you know? So, natuurlijk, I had to keep my cool. Nou, probeer ek nou hier cool, calm and collected, oh, as Tabiso Kambula. So, he goes and he performs, and then afterwards, I'm just like in... My brother, I listened to this song in the year 2001, and I know that it was toppling with artists such as Destiny's Child and Shaggy on the number one position on many a chart. And it did this, ladies and gentlemen, for 22 straight weeks on your number one spot. How is that, right? An exceptional run. 22 weeks on the number one spot, and then he went on and he opened for Shaggy in the year 2002, and he also received a SAMA, a South African Music Award, of course, for Best Pop Album. That was the nomination that he got, I beg your pardon. So, amazing stuff. You Touch Me is the song's name, and his name is Danae, die een en enigste. Looking amazing, looking wonderful. Ek is just a man, oh man, what an honor and what a pleasure. Ma... Geachte luisteraar, dear listener, it doesn't stop there. Like, my week has just been star-studded. So, I walk into the barber. I'm not making this up. It is just too good to make up. I walk in the barber, right? And ek sien hierdie man so, and ek so sien, hey, but that face looks familiar. And I look at him, and I'm like, I actually saw you, but I never got to meet you. So today I'm going to actually most probably get to meet you. And the last time I saw this gentleman was actually a few hours earlier at C3I on the C12 stage for Africa Catalyst. He was there. He was one of the speakers as well. And he was previously the mayor of Tshwane. Can you guess who that is?
1: Without deviation from the norm, progress is not possible. Tune in Sunday, 6 p.m. Robert Palmer, Cliff Burton of Metallica, and John Bonham of Led Zeppelin left us for the great gig in the sky. With me, Barney Simon, Billy Idol, Crowded House, Jackson Brown, Nirvana, and Collective Soul. Music that stood the test of time. Sunday, 6 p.m. to 9 p.m. Jacaranda FM.
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0: On your number one feel good station, Benny's West met die een en enigste lyfie. 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And yes, he was indeed a former, previously, he served as a mayor of Tshwane. Sliers Brink sit toe nou daar so en sny sy haar. Sê, what is up with this week? Maar het was actually baie interessant om een bietjie met hom te praat. Ek wil nie politiek praat nie. Het is erfenisdag. We're gonna skip that. Maar ja, het was interessant om die man te sien ook. And also just to tap in a bit on his law side as well, because that's indeed what he studied. Missie Kopat van Mary J. Blige, Pink, ook daar so in die mengsel. Ek het vir Jason Derulo en Sam Fender. En dan gaan ons een bietjie heritage praat, want het is, after all, Erfenisdag.
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Tabiso Kambule is my name. Let's hang till 6. And no, for the biggest tonight, Swain, that don't impress me much. 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Low standards, yeah.

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Ah, nah, you know, get Jason Derulo. Sam Fender on the way with something that I absolutely love. People watching!

Jacker and FM, your number one feel good station. Sam Fender with People Watching. Lagi in die daaina. En ook in die mengsel het ek vir jou 'n song gespeel van Mark Alex. It takes me back to growing up, innocently growing up, and then you must hear lyrics of a song. And I hope a lot of nuggets on my figuring. So, Honalisatswana, deep within there that I speak, and of course, before I became this fluent in Afrikaans, my home language is Setswana, so give us Setswana. So, when we heard this song, Mark Alex.

0: So we'd go, oh well. 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Oh well. If you don't know what that means, just ask your fellow brother and sister there. Wherever you are, they will explain. They will translate. Mango Groove on the way, as well as David Guetta on your number one feel-good station. Vandag gaan ons dit maklik maak, and as per always, you can join me on TikTok as well. Tabiso Kambule is my name on TikTok. I'm live there currently, and I love doing this. Just after four, me and you get into a conversation, right? 084-850-0942, that is the number to use to get a hold of me. And vandag is dit 'n baie maklike vraag. I know that we're South African, right? And as a South African people, what we do is braai. So you can take that as our heritage, that yes, braaiing is our heritage. But when you tap into your culture, like my dad is Zulu, my mom is Xhosa. I grew up in Mafikeng, bangkhuliste ka Setswana, so I speak Setswana, a bit of Zulu, a bit of Xhosa, a bit of Tshivenda, Nyaamba, and a bit of Tsonga as well, Nyabulabula. And then I also tap into, of course, Afrikaans, English. Ek probeer soveel as moontlik tale praat, reg? En dis vir my baie lekker. Dis vir my regtig ontsettend lekker. It is who we are as a nation. We're diverse. But what I want to know from you today, what is your heritage? And ek praat nie van braai nie. Ek praat nie van braai nie. What is your heritage, reg? As jy vir my miskien wil vertel van die klere, as jy my miskien wil vertel van kos, as jy miskien wil vertel van taal, let me know on 084-850-0942. Spread it out. What is your heritage? If you want to tell me about your cultural clothing, if you want to tell me about your cultural background, if you want to tell me about the songs, if you want to tell me about your language, what is your cultural background and that you're proud of course, you know? I think for me, there's a cultural background that I have and that I'm very proud of, and it has to do with food. Malamogodu, I love it. Oh, I love it so much. And there's a way that my father makes it. Like, nobody else makes it that way. Ek het al probeer proe by ander plekke. It's net nie dieselfde nie. It's not the same. But, hapa, my dad, when he makes malamogodu, oh, it's delicious. It's delicious. And that is my heritage, you know? As a South African, yes, we braai. That I understand. But I want to know, I want to go deeper into what your heritage is, your background, your culture, the clearer, the tall, the language, the food. 084-850-0942.
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0: Can I get say, I love the diversity of our country. I absolutely love
8: tell
0: it.
8: You for time, Abudi. It? I'm a vendor. I'm a vendor, bruh. My heritage. We eat morocco. We eat mukusure. We call it mukusure.
0: Mukusure.
8: Mm-hmm. Is that pumpkin leaves? We make it dry.
0: Yes.
8: We cook them and we dry them, and then we eat. and then Masonja. That's my heritage. Venda. Good day.
0: Rabelani. Oh, it's a king. Kisantani kisokola ka Masonja, man. Hey.
9: Yeah.

0: The sounds of David Guetta, Teddy Swims, Tones and I with Gone, Gone, Gone. Ek is nog nie weg hier. Ek is saam met jou al die pad tot 6 uur. Mango Groove voor dit, man. Daar was nou lekker, hey. You felt that one, right? So this group celebrated 40 years of being together in the year 2024. Of course, they formed in 1984. They have still been in the rounds. Now talk about man. Not dying out and talk about being relevant always. And Claire Johnston actually joined as lead vocalist when she was 17 years old. So can you believe? So ek het hierdie stasie gejoined toe ek 21 was. So yeah, still here. 37 now. I'm still here, baba. I'm still here. Special star, of course, part of the songs and alongside Dance Some More and Home Talk. Amazing songs that they also made, of course. And of course, this was one of only two major South African brands that were mixed, both black and white people in the band during the 1980s and the 1990s. How amazing is that? En soos wat ek sê, hulle is nog steeds aan die gang. Absolutely love hulle. Mango Groove. And absolutely loving you and the messages that are coming through. 0848500942. So I asked you what your heritage is. En ek wil gehad het, ons moet 'n bietjie wegswaai van die hele ding af van braai. Like, that's a South African thing. Ons allemaal doen het. Maar ek wil graag weet wat jou heritage is.
1: Oh, Tugsy. Ek is so Afrikaans as kan kom.
0: Aha.
1: Vellies.
0: Mm.
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0: Lekker.
1: Hou van reen.
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2: Hi, how are you doing today? Happy Heritage Month.
0: Thank you, Abuti.
2: Ah, my favorite was cow heels mixed with beans.
0: Aha.
2: My mom used to cook that one when it was cold. I mean, I grew up in Game.
0: That is amazing.
2: Being Mpumalanga around Hazyview.
0: That is super amazing, man. And that is, I love the fact that you have a memory attached to it, right? Like your mom used to cook it when it was cold. 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Hello Tabiso, with all the languages that you can speak, in and hakies, very good for you. 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How amazing is that?
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1: 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Vertically. 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And then you actually just put the fillings there. Dit like fantasties. It really looks so good.
2: Ah, Tabiso, telling ya. 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
1: 100%, bro. 100%. 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You see, now this is what I'm talking about. Ek weet, ons het nou hierdie dag gedab as 'n hele Heritage Day in a yellow braai day, but your heritage is hierdie. Cook sisters, daar is poikie, dis so lekker en natuurlik hierdie ook.
3: Hallo Tabiso, dis Maria hierso van Pretoria. 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
1: Come on.
3: Jy is wit, Afrikaans, jy is Engels, jy
1: yes,
3: is
1: man.
3: Alles. You are the mixed grill, the pavement special, never mind weekend special. 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
1: Maria, I love it. 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And thank you so much for being purely, proudly South African, you know. Ek sê altyd vir mense, en dis, jy kry dit in verskillende groepe, and because I'm exposed to different cultures, everybody of course thinks their culture is the alpha and omega. That's what we do. Right? But if you expose yourself just in learning about other cultures and asking questions, wanting to understand rather than judging. Ek beloof jou, ons gaan 'n beter Suid-Afrika hê, ons gaan lekker verhoudings bou en ons gaan lekker praat because there's a lot of things that I want to understand, right? Like I also like literally I asked some of my white friends. I'm like, "Guy, it's cold. You're wearing shorts with long socks, fellies and a K-way. 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But I had to understand for him, it is. And we have to meet each other halfway. So I'll go with you, but I'll glamp while you are in your tent. Hey, happy Heritage Day. I love you.
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Imagine Dragons on the way. Taylor Swift, Sophie Ellis in Work Rock City. My name is Thabiso Kambule. 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Tot 6 uur. 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

skies are blue, and the music is feel good. 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

I must say it's been absolutely amazing being out and about, meeting you face to face. En jy wat vir my drukkies gee, jy wat vir my handskud gee en vir my sê, jy hou van die radiostasie Jacaranda FM en jy hou van wat ons doen. And you naming, man, all the DJs. Jy raak nog steeds baie confused met my en Mac. Hallo Mac, en hier is Tabiso. Hallo Tabiso, en hier is Mac. But I absolutely love it. I love seeing you out and about. Springs, Meat World, you was amazing geweest. Thank you for your gracious hospitality. I really had a whole lot of fun out in Springs just before I came to do the show here at our HQ, Jacaranda FM. Midrand, we are in between New Road and Olifantsfontein Road. Ja, daar gebou wat jy sien so Jacaranda FM, daar is ons. Daar is waar ek is. Nou, soos wat jy nou so verby die highway ry. En dan, dames en heren, ladies and gentlemen, geagte luisteraar, dear listener.

0: En jy gaan pik sou daar sou kan wees nie, maar ongeag, I'll be seeing you tomorrow on that stage with amazing speakers that are going to be on that stage right through till Sunday. So Saterdag en Sondag is ek ongelukkig nie hierso nie. I will be at Funnel Junkies Hartveld Arena. So if you got your tickets, I'll be seeing you there. Ek glo daar is nog tickets oor. Jy kan letterlik net Google Funnel Junkies and yeah, let's make this South Africa a better place, especially when it comes to business. On the 4th of October, I'll be at the Red Bull Kart Race in Joburg. The 8th of October, I'll be at the Drunken Duck. It is in Pretoria East. I'll be presenting a show called Buzzed South Africa. Dis amper so 'n noot vir noot tipe saak. That is at Drunken Duck in Pretoria East. And then Lamb Champs. If you are lucky enough to have cracked an invite to Lamb Champs, I'll be seeing you at the Silver Lakes Farm Hotel on the 31st of October. And then the 31st of December, Swadini, a forever resort. We did it last year. We're going to do it in this year as well, going from 2026 into 2027.
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2: 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It's called Merry Go Round. 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

0: Hi Tabisa. Ja, vandag mag jy maar my naam op die radio noem. 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My anyways is op pad terug. 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
1: Dankie dat jy luister, Eddie. Asseblief veilig ry en as jy ook na my luister op die oomblik, if you're under the sound of my voice, please do drive safely. Dis lang naweek as jy miskien op pad is of op pad van is. Please make sure that you stop every 2 hours, every 200 kilometers. Strak 'n bietjie die bene en maak seker jy bereik jou bestemming veilig. We love you, man. 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

0: 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Versoek aan my geliefde verloofde, Talana Kutsia in Middelburg. Ek is baie lief vir jou, my beste engel. Ek hoop sy is jou enigste engel. Van jou amper man op die stadium, Ross. Ross, baie dankie vir jou boodskap. Now, this week, we are giving you a reason to trade city views for mountain views and head to Golden Gate Highlands National Park for a South African adventure. Explore again with the new Renault Duster. En moet ek vir jou sê, die oukie is so mooi.
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It's a pat of vier gemaakt van my big, weet zij. Hey, yeah. 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And I can wait for you to say, oh, I still like her.

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So 89 14th Road, Erin Gardens. Dis die nuwe weg in Olifantsfontein en 1 Noord, 1 Suid. Geniet dat, George. Etienne, you also send me a message. Please advise motorists on the R24 East between Eden Vale and Barbara Road that the road is closed at the moment. It's a serious there has been a serious collision there with a chopper landing, of course, for patients. Unfortunately, please be safe on the roads. Dankie dat ek terloops jou passasier kon wees vir 'n rukkie. That I could have keired with you at home, that we could have keired at work together. That was baie, baie lekker gewees. Makrabapale, up early in the morning from 4 a.m. till 6 a.m. tomorrow. Breakfast with Martin Bester there, back from 6 a.m. to 9 a.m. tomorrow morning. Ilana Africa Bredenkamp will be entertaining you from 9 a.m. to 12 p.m. And then Alex J from 12 p.m. till 4 p.m. And if you're listening to us from Mpumalanga and Limpopo, as well as Northwest, you'll be listening to Barney, Sasha and Manani. Straight after that, we have The Drive with Robin Dross. Het het afgevat? DJ Ankle Tap is in. Saam met Ankle Tap is die een en enigste Sasha, so jy gaan vir haar geniet. Sy gaan vir jou verkeertjies gee and she will be driving you home for your Friday. And then afterwards, of course, yo, this guy doesn't get tired, eh? DJ Ankle Tap, he is of course on a party night. That will be from 7 o'clock all the way up until 10 o'clock. Geniet hom, geniet die lang na. Dis basis, as jy môre afgevat het, is 'n lang naweek. Geniet dit, ek en jy praat weer volgende week, so ek is môre en oormôre nie hierso nie. Ek is by Funnel Junkies, by die Hartveld Arena. If you're there, I will definitely see you there. Gotsa gona, Thabiso, Kambule, happy, happy Heritage Day. Go siame.

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2: I was there a couple of weeks ago at Woolies Animal Shelter in Pretoria. They've been doing great work in the Pretoria area for, I think, something like 30 years. Unfortunately, I know it's unthinkable for some of us, but people would dump animals there on a daily. They have their hands full. I did see a post, though. Quite a number of people shared it, tagged me in, sent it to Good Morning Angels, that they are in desperate need. Let's get the angels together this morning and see if we can make a difference. How many dogs and cats are there in your care?
3: 600 dogs.
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1: 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It's called Merry Go Round. 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
2: I was there a couple of weeks ago at Volley's Animal Shelter in Pretoria. They've been doing great work in the Pretoria area for, I think, something like 30 years. Unfortunately, I know it's unthinkable for some of us, but people would dump animals there on a daily. They have their hands full. I did see a post, though. Quite a number of people shared it, tagged me in, sent it to Good Morning Angels, that they are in desperate need. Let's get the angels together this morning and see if we can make a difference. How many dogs and cats are there in your care?
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1: Do we put too much pressure on ourselves to be perfect?
2: Sadly, yes. I see it so often, and I think it's a, and I can't remember who said it. I think it was Anne Lamott, but it's, and don't quote me on who said it, but basically that perfectionism is the highest form of self-abuse because it's a standard we cannot reach. And I remember working with a client once and she was, you know, saying it's got to be perfect. And I said, well, if you got this perfect, how would you know? What would it look like? And she couldn't answer me, which was interesting. So I think, yeah, I do. I think we have unrealistic expectations of ourselves. I think we put ourselves against standards that are, it's not to say they're not achievable, but it's this pressure all the time. And I think linked to that is because we're holding ourselves to these standards, the focus is always about what can I improve versus seeing where's my progress? What have I done well?
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3: Sal lager braai met die bokke, proteas of bavanna te wen deur sterretjie 120 sterretjie 1895 hash te skakel. 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
1: Do we put too much pressure on ourselves to be perfect?
2: Sadly, yes. I see it so often, and I think it's a, and I can't remember who said it. I think it was Anne Lamott, but it's, and don't quote me on who said it, but basically that perfectionism is the highest form of self-abuse because it's a standard we cannot reach. And I remember working with a client once and she was, you know, saying it's got to be perfect. And I said, well, if you got this perfect, how would you know? What would it look like? And she couldn't answer me, which was interesting. So I think, yeah, I do. I think we have unrealistic expectations of ourselves. I think we put ourselves against standards that are, it's not to say they're not achievable, but it's this pressure all the time. And I think linked to that is because we're holding ourselves to these standards, the focus is always about what can I improve versus seeing where's my progress, what have I done well.
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3: Now, this morning's asking for a friend once again wants to stay anonymous. Here's the question.
4: Is dit normaal vir jou man om min tot geen bydra te lewer in die huis? Ek wil net graag 'n mate wat saam kos maak, saam kinders groot maak met wie ek kan gesprekke voer, al is dit oor 'n klomp tjol. Asseblief, hoe kry ek my man om wakker te skrik?
3: It's obviously an AI voice. We're keeping her anonymous. Who's got the original letter there? Find it for me, because I think at some point we need to unpack this a little bit. Feels like a shrink session. What do you say? What are your thoughts on that? How do you get your husband to wake up and help around the house? Is basically what you're saying.
5: Yeah.
3: She says her husband does very little around the house.
6: He doesn't do anything around the house.
5: Yeah, and he doesn't participate, it seems to be, in the house at all. When it comes to conversations, when it comes to
6: raising kids,
5: he's just not there at all. I've got the original here.
3: Does the guy sound distant? Sounds like he's disconnected.
5: Yeah.
6: Could be.
3: Yeah. To the point where he's not even helping out around the house. And there's no conversation and stuff. I mean, it's very hard to judge and comment, you know?
6: Yeah.
3: Especially when it comes to relationships and what a relationship status should be. I don't want to go there.
5: Yeah.
3: But the helping out is a big thing, especially if you haven't set out the boundaries.
5: From the get-go.
6: In the beginning.
3: From the beginning.
5: Yeah.
3: Every relationship, and you need to check in on it as well, because people change, people grow, situations change.
6: That's it.
3: So you always have to have an open conversation. Maybe he just prefers not to do certain things.
6: Yeah, I do have a few questions. I mean, this is possible.
5: We all prefer not to do certain things.
3: No, but hear me out. I'm not trying to be spicy.
6: Yeah.
3: You prefer not to mow the lawn, and that's your right.
6: Right.
3: I prefer not to wash dishes, and that's my right.
5: You know,
3: not comparable.
5: Let me
3: compare apples with apples.
5: Yes. Yeah.
3: I prefer, what is it, like a once a week thing?
5: Very few things, actually. For some people, it's laundry. For some people, yeah. Okay, not so, for me, not my house. Yeah.
3: Laundry, washing the windows, whatever.
5: Yeah.
6: The pool.
3: I prefer not to do that. You prefer not to do that. That's,
6: yeah.
3: I think, average in a relationship.
6: Sure.
3: There's no relationship where the one person should be doing everything.
5: Agreed.
3: Yeah. And there's also no relationship where both need to do everything either.
5: No.
3: You dit word opgedeel.
6: Yeah.
3: In histories word dit maar opgedeel volgens mans doen sekere goed, vrouens doen sekere goed. Don't know why.
6: It generally ends up like that.
3: I put it down to preference. I mean, it's not like you can't use a lawnmower. It's not that tricky.
5: Yeah.
3: You prefer not to.
5: Yeah. Mm.
3: And it's not like I can't use a dishwasher. I just prefer not to. I'm happier rather doing the mowing.
6: Right.
3: Not the dishwasher. What do you call the other thing?
5: The laundry.
3: Yes. Washing machine.
6: That thing.
5: Yeah. I think the problem is that the things that people assume women prefer to do are things that need to be done on a daily basis.
3: Yeah.
5: The things that men prefer to do are things that don't need to be done on a daily basis. So women end up doing more of the work because they're doing it on a daily basis. Where if you say things like, yeah, but I change the tire. How often are you changing the tires? Are you doing it every day? No.
3: Yeah.
5: But I am picking up your laundry off the floor every day. I am doing the washing once a week. I am taking care of the kids every day. So that,
3: I think what you did there is healthy, and that is what I suggest to relationships. You've just listed things.
5: Yes.
6: Yeah.
3: Men should also list things.
5: Yes.
3: And then you say, but listen, it's not weighted.
5: No.
3: You know, it's not the same. So the guy would have to carry the wood, do the heavy lifting, change a tire if it needs changing, push the wheelbarrow, carry the bag of cement, carry the bag of wood, light the fire, mow the lawn, take the car in for a service, whatever the case may be. Women, you know, this and then you say, okay, so listen.
5: Yes.
3: Bull, you need to help out with dishes, bro.
5: Thank you, because you're carrying the wood once a week. I'm doing the dishes once every day.
3: And there are things that men do every day as well that are things that you don't prefer to do, but you have to do because you're a man. I mean, you've got to give us that.
6: I think there's definitely a conversation that needs to happen, not just in the beginning, like you said, of a relationship, but consistently throughout. One of those things, for instance, is, so maybe I don't do all of the nitty-gritty day-to-day house care stuff, but maybe I'm the person who picks up and drops off the kids every day.
0: It becomes a,
6: you have to like, share the responsibilities. But
0: I'm glad we could sort this out.
5: Yeah, and done. There we go.
6: So easy, eh?
0: There you go. Session over.
6: Okay, next.
0: 5,000 rand, please. Wat is jouw gevoel? Do you have thoughts on this? Help her out. 084-850-0942. 084-850-0942.
2: It wakes me up in the morning. It makes me feel good as I drive to work. Happy, uplifted. I can conquer everything.
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2: I was there a couple of weeks ago at Volley's Animal Shelter in Pretoria. They've been doing great work in the Pretoria area for, I think, something like 30 years. Unfortunately, I know it's unthinkable for some of us, but people would dump animals there on a daily. They have their hands full. I did see a post, though. Quite a number of people shared it, tagged me in, sent it to Good Morning Angels, that they are in desperate need. Let's get the angels together this morning and see if we can make a difference. How many dogs and cats are there in your care?
3: 600 dogs.
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3: 400 cats.
2: What is the need at Volley's at the moment?
3: Dog food, the vet bills, medication, everything is adding and adding up. 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
1: Jack Aran FM on a Tuesday morning. So on Tuesdays, we solve problems, don't we? We give good advice, healthy advice, often. And you can ask any question you like because it's time for Asking for a Friend. Asking for a Friend. Asking for a Friend. Yes. I'm blaming it on the rain, the fact that the thing is double clicking.
2: Asking for a Friend. Asking for a Friend.
1: The question this morning we're dealing with is, this is deeper than you think, people. Listen to this.
3: My wife won't allow me to have female friends. What should I do?
1: Before you think this is just a them problem, yeah. This is broader than you think. I'm telling you now.
4: Yeah. Do you think so?
1: Absolutely.
5: I think so.
1: I absolutely think so. I think this is a problem in a lot of relationships, and it's born from insecurity and jealousy and mistrust.
5: Yeah.
1: And that's why I've got a problem with this question. That's why I've got a problem with this. If you need your partner to allow you to see certain people, you already have a problem.
5: Yeah, yes. You need permission.
1: You need permission to have female friends. When you know, right? I think in a relationship, correct me if I'm wrong, when you know, you know. When you know when someone is a danger.
5: Mm.
1: It's not a blanket thing. It's not a, you can't have female friends.
4: Got you.
1: Can't have male friends. You can't go out late at night.
4: Got you.
1: It's not about that. It's about something more particular.
4: Yeah, yes. Much deeper.
5: Yeah, it's the particular person.
1: Right.
5: Rather than the activity.
1: Yeah.
5: Yeah.
1: And it's a feeling you should get. If you've got a feeling about all women like that,
4: then you've got a problem.
5: Then
4: I agree with you. Then you've got the actual problem, because not all. Also, it's the concept for me about just being friends with somebody, just as a human being. If they're male or female, it makes no difference. That you're friends with this person because you enjoy their company or you have similar interests or that kind of stuff.
1: Yeah.
4: Why is?
1: Well, I think. let me do that. Let me think.
5: Yeah.
1: Let me think how to phrase this. I think for some men, it's a conscious effort to say to themselves, fish are friends and not food. Remember?
5: What was that? Was a shark tail.
4: Where's the shark?
1: Is it a nice analogy?
5: It's a great analogy.
1: Do you like it?
5: Absolutely.
1: Do you remember that movie?
5: Yeah. Yeah. Great advice.
1: Felicity's dead.
5: Great advice.
1: It needs, you know. You need reminding.
5: Right. Yeah. But the one thing that we don't have the any idea of, is it just new friends? As well, like meeting someone new, because I also assume that when you enter a relationship, you have a backlog of friends and people you've known for your entire life, surely.
1: Honestly, you're right. This has layers to it.
4: Yeah.
1: This is layers to it. For instance, if you are secure in your relationship, it's fine for your husband or your boyfriend to still be friends with their exes. I mean, we all know this, right?
4: Why would you stir like that? Why would you open up that?
1: Layers.
5: I actually think that that's...
4: Paula does agree with that.
5: Agree with that wholeheartedly. You should be able to be friends with your exes. And if it ends acrimoniously or badly, then I start questioning how is it going to end between us if it does.
1: There's some thoughts from us. how do you feel about this situation? We'll get into the feedback, Anonymous, on your question, asking for a friend next.
6: 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It makes me feel good as I drive to work. Happy, uplifted. I can conquer everything.
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6: Mevrou van Dyk, hoe gaan dit met die kinders?
4: Arinal is daar vir jou gemeenskap, want ons is van jou gemeenskap. Ons apteke en klinieke is in jou dorp, tussen ons mense. Arinal behandel almal op 'n waardevolle manier, want dis hoe familie behoort te wees. Arinal, familiewaardes. Waarde vir die hele familie.

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